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1: Presented by Suzanne Kimashia.
3: Energy CSOPO and Dyer's praised the Matatu industry for calling off a two-day strike that had paralyzed transport services across the country. When Dyer said the seven-day window granted for further negotiations is expected to help resolve concerns raised over the high fuel prices.
4: On the matter of subsidy alone, between last month and this month, those two pricing cycles, the government has applied some 13.9 billion shillings.
3: Nairobi Governor Johnson Sakaja's appeal to financial institutions to grant temporary amnesty and flexibility to investors in the public transport sector, saying many operators were struggling under mounting economic pressure. Sakaja said the two-day strike, sparked by the high fuel prices, had caused widespread suffering across the country, affecting families, businesses and essential services.
5: Let us not take it out on our people. Imambo ya kuchotwa, vitu yao kuwa auction saizi, we can talk to them on some level of amnesty for some time. Because people are really struggling. We realize, you know, that increase is extremely high.
3: National Assembly Speaker Moses Wetangula has urged Kenyans to tone down rising political tensions as the country nears the election period. Speaking at the burial of Mzee Eshbun Thuku, father of Kinangop MP, Kwenya Thuku, he cautioned against early campaigns driven by tribal and divisive rhetoric, warning they could erode national unity and stall development if not addressed.
6: Mina waomba, inji tusicheze, tushike. Peace is very difficult to define, but it's very easy to notice its absence. Wacha tukae pamoja.
3: Presidential candidate Eliud Owalo is demanding urgent government action to address soaring fuel prices, warning that the country risks a major economic crisis. Owalo says Kenya now has the highest diesel prices in East Africa, with diesel retailing above 230 shillings per litre in Nairobi. Owalo blamed the crisis on heavy taxation, inefficiencies in the government-to-government oil import deal, and rising global crude oil prices. Equity Group has reported a 24% growth in profit after tax to 19.1 billion shillings for the first quarter of 2026, driven by strong regional performance, digital transformation and growth in customer deposits and loans. Group MD and CEO James Mwangi says the lender's performance reflects its deliberate transition into a technology-led regional financial services group focused on resilience, innovation and inclusive growth across Africa. TikTok has intensified its safety measures in Kenya by removing more than 820,000 videos and banning over 100,000 accounts during the final quarter of 2025. According to TikTok's Community Guidelines Enforcement Report, the platform deleted the Kenyan videos between October and December. According to the report, 99.9% of the offending videos were proactively removed before they could be reported by users, while 98.4% were deleted within 24 hours of being posted. Now you're up to date on Classic 105. I'm Suzanne Kimashia.
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7: It's time to crack a big smile. 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

0: absolutely without you. Welcome to your home of good times and greatest. This can only be Classic 105. It is Ladies Night with my name, King Ang, in the morning, and I hope you're well today. Ewa to us, and Ali, congratulations, by the way. League title, League Champions 2025-2026. Hey, Jana, are you even awake? What to us, and Ali? Ata wamelala.
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0: Classic 105 Kenya ORT. It's my neck again. Hashtag is my neck again. Let's talk this morning. The Star: Matatu operators call off boycott as their state seeks a way out. Commuters, however, still facing relatively high fares. And I hope that does not continue today. The Standard: Walking Nation. Nothing stands in the way of the president's taste for the finer things in life, they call it. And the injection in the Standard today is just ridiculous. What about the Daily Nation? How state can lower fuel prices. They actually have a guide on how the government can go about reducing the price of fuel and getting it down to 214 shillings from the 232 it is right now. I hope they're reading The Nation this morning.
1: You need to know it. Get it from The Star. The news and reality you need today and every day.

Mighty Sexy Cousin, and welcome to my name, King Ang, in the morning, and I hope you're well. Do not forget, by the way, if you need an extra push, please get down to DTB. If you've got a car, you're sitting on money, because you can get a logbook loan of anything between 300k and 10 million bob, and guess what? You've got 5 years to pay it off at very, very, very low interest rates, and you get to keep driving your car as you repay. So please get down to DTB. The logbook loans are something worth taking a look at. Now, in a while, we're going to be talking about you making payments bank to bank. Pesalink are here for you, and now they've gotten you really going in so many ways, and of course the lowest price possible. If you want 5,000 shillings, there's something in it. There's a new thing about their Pesalink receipt. If you've noticed anything, that could win you 5,000 shillings in a very, very short while. But a very, very good morning to you, David Agetwa Flowers, Jimboa, Brita Mambo VP. I hope you're well. David Agetwa Flowers, Putting at the Mega Settlement, my 10 of a 10, Cliff K, my superstar VP, Niaji Boy Boy, Kunaini Laji, Elvis Kibet, hey. Wewe ujalala, I can guarantee you. Victor Mongeri is in the building. Thaimu Nuwaga Smanky, a very good morning to you. Premier League champion Prince Vince, good morning, Degetari. I hope you will. Kiongozi, congratulations, well done. All that mpire umega kwa roho all these years, it has paid off, akiangai. And a good morning to you, Kenneth Chege, James Kamau Jenga. Benja is also in the building. Nice to see you, karibu sana. Bakari wa Beaverline, a very, very good morning to you, and I hope you will. Abel Ratich, Mustafa Kisa, Nyambura Kamau, good morning. Liz Kim, and Lucy Pomomake, my nice salute to you. Mozu wa Sialia Korea, Baringo, a good morning to you. The Omena, the activist, and Vidwayne, Kim Youngest, Pasita Lanyi Mwanawamboga, good morning to you. William Dawoodi Kone, hey, these posters, you know, this is the very first time in the history of social media we are having someone opposed to Premier League champions Arsenal. Kiangai, well, Kelvin Watoka, good morning to you. McDonald Makanga and Gideon Naraplangat, Motiriota Barias, women, Tupa hii wiki, by the way, Dr. Muturi Wilson, Meme Mpotevu Mwingine, hope you well. Engineer Nicholas Tinga and Maggie Nduia, good morning. Sylvie Paloma, sweetheart, I hope you well. Buddha Boss, the Samba, very, very good morning to you too, and Silvana Sandaso. Simon Ledama Senate is in the building. Sal Odida, my darling, I hope you're keeping well. Vicky wa curtains and carpets in Caleb Chauro. Hey, is it that people are jalala ama we are just in the house like hell? Very good morning to you as well. Thank you so much for choosing us. Paul Karua Mwasanali, I salute you, and a very, very good morning to you too as well, to none other than Dr. Griswa Akabeti 001, also in the building. Where are you Xing for my Classic 105 Kenya, or at It's Mine Ekegeni? Hashtag is Miner and King Agea.

0: morning, and thank you for choosing us on Friday, sexy cousin. Jonathan Karibu, where have you been? We've missed you. Violin Mabea, again, Mpotevu, where? I hope you're well this morning. Karibu sana. A very, very good morning to every Kamau Mashadi and Dania KDE771X and Geraldine Operator Sakwina. Good morning to James Kamau Jenga. How are you? I hope you're well. Gary Dambiri, Wellington Kiptowi in the building. And Luya Bay, good morning, Luya Bay. Pete Chila, also in the house. Nice to see you. Welcome to a ladies' night in Arsene Gidroff. I see you this morning. Jermin is also in the building, and the Arkman. Hey, the Arkman, where have you been? I have missed you. Nice to see you. Mary Karani, a very, very good morning to you. Kate Winston, a good morning to you, my darling. Collins Kim Kipsat, good morning to you. Collins Kim Kipsat, Habari Asubuhi, Karibu sana to a ladies' night. Harrison Mumo, a very, very good morning to you too, and thank you for choosing Classic 105. It is ladies' night after all. Richie Heart Soldier Man, weni makofi nitakupigia maninini. Welcome, and thank you for choosing us today. Our moment of inspiration is coming up in a very, very short while. And do not forget your logbook loans. Please make sure that you talk to DTB. They've got some amazing things for you, because when it comes to being able to do exactly what you want to do, you can do it right there. 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
5: Did you hear this? Now, there's rising cases of Nyeri teen pregnancies, and it has sparked an alarm. And when that's happening, Lamu has banned night wedding parties. 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
6: What do you mean?
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5: 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Eh?
6: Over disco batanga.
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5: 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Na unajua walikuwa nadanganywa sana na utu vijana wakiwa leaning on a tree. 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
6: Ati yalitumwa wakarudi na watoto wawili. 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
5: You know, uko mashinani maina, things are different.
6: Oh my God.
5: Things are different. 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
6: Kutoka hapi.
5: Kwanza upate sahi ana lean on boda boda, anaweza kuambia vitu mingi sana. 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Na hapo ndio mwisho wake. Now you know they are the ones with the money.
6: Oh my God.
5: I don't know.
6: Vila atakupeleka mbali sana na hiyo pikipiki.
5: Togo vie. 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Ona US.
6: Togo vie kinyarada.
5: Ona US.
6: Na hii pikipiki. Na hii kifikifi.
5: Yengi.
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0: No payback, hold the devil responsible. Giangai, welcome to your home of good times and goodies. This can only be Classic 105. You're hanging out with my name, Kigang, in the morning. It is Ladies Night, Kiongozi. A very good morning to you. They Munuagas Monkey, what's going on? Cliff K, you've enjoyed that one, haven't you? And thank you, Janet Anko, the blessed one, the favorite one. Good morning, and Anne Karaoke. Hello, my sweetheart. I hope all is well. Okay, more great jams are lined up. And now your chance to win 83,000 shillings, yes.
1: It's a strange, strange world we live in. Strange, but true. Classic Mindbenders.
2: Can you dig it?
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0: 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You know the Nairobi Hospital is exactly where you're going to get the best care ever, Wailai. So please make sure you do so. I want to give you 83,000 shillings this morning. So I found this at the Windsor Golf Hotel and Country Club. You're normally going to find it in what you call high-end bars and restaurants. If you know a friend who works in one of those, imagine they're sitting on your money. Your destiny could be 83,000 shillings. It's almost always operated by the barman. If you find this thing in homes, that person is bougie. Huyo ni bougie kabisa. Because very few people know how to operate this gadget correctly. Don't complicate it. We've been through 98% of everything in a barman's workspace. We are just hovering above it. We are refusing to see it. Why don't you think about it? Give me a call on 0711046105. Play. Seen my phones this morning, the way they're acting up, at Classic 105 Kenya. Or at It's My Neck Again. Hashtag is My Neck Again. I'm going to take as many responses as I can on next. So let's get going. There's 83K. You could win.
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0: hey.
3: At this rate,
0: uh-huh.
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0: hey.
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0: Ah, never.
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0: They've done it.
3: Arsenal.
0: The elephant sat on the tree. And it sat on a branch, and that branch refused to break.
3: Hey, Arsenal, eh?
0: What am I supposed to say?
3: Ah, no, no, no, no. Come on, to a machine, Come on, machine.
0: I've already congratulated them.
3: I'm going to say, man, to Mauchungu, kidogo wa machine. Sisi tuko number 10, Chelsea. And we are here.
0: Congratulations, Arsenal supporters. Do you know something? In the history of social media, to yesterday was the first time anyone ever typed Arsenal EPL champions.
3: Yeah.
0: The last time they won the league, there was no Facebook, there was no Instagram, there was nothing, but congratulations.
3: Hey,
0: but they waited.
3: Hey, tutalala kweli.
0: 22 years.
3: Hey.
0: Wewe, kama unafikiri jana was bad.
3: Yeah.
0: Ngoja waponyoke washinde Champions League.
3: Yeah.
0: Niku kufa mtakufa hapa na kuambia.
3: We?
0: Well done.
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4: Presented by Suzanne Kimashia.
7: Normal transport operations have resumed across the country after the Matatu industry called off its two-day strike that had disrupted movement and paralyzed transport services. Matatu Owners Association President Albert Karakacha expressed confidence that the seven-day negotiation window granted by the government will help deliver a lasting solution to concerns over high fuel prices.
8: We've come up with something whereby next week, I think there'll be something coming up. So we urge them to go back to work, and we want to thank the government. We are going to work very closely, and we've agreed to form a committee which is going to look into other issues.
7: Siaya Governor James Orengo has called for urgent and independent investigations into alleged police brutality during recent anti-government protests, accusing security agencies of using excessive force and violating constitutional rights. The county boss condemned what he described as targeted attacks on journalists and protesters, saying Kenya was witnessing a worrying rise in police violence that's resulted in deaths and injuries. LSK and the Police Reforms Working Group have condemned the violence seen during recent stay-away protests over rising fuel prices that left at least four people dead. The two groups are calling on the police and the executive to exercise maximum restraint and protect the constitutional right to peaceful assembly and expression. The Evangelical Alliance of Kenya is calling on the government to urgently convene talks to address the ongoing fuel crisis. Bishop Winnie Owiti says the rising fuel prices are affecting livelihoods of millions of Kenyans and should not be treated as a minor issue. She urged the government to engage stakeholders in finding a lasting solution, noting that fuel remains a critical lifeline for the country's economy and daily operations.
9: And so we are praying that there should be a very quick dialogue so that people can talk and address this matter, because we are Kenyans and we know that there is a big problem, but there is a way that this matter can be addressed.
7: Bankers are urging the government to consider a 5% pay-as-you-earn reduction for all workers to strengthen the economy and create jobs by supporting growth in productive sectors such as agriculture and manufacturing. The Kenya Bankers Association, in a statement, argues that a higher take-home pay will release 28.1 billion shillings annually into households, generating about 42 billion shillings in immediate economic activity. If your child aged between 12 and 19 years wets the bed, experts advise parents to respond with emotional support rather than harsh reprimands. Psychologist Florence Achanda says identifying and addressing possible emotional triggers can help the child gradually overcome bed wetting. Now you're up to date on Classic 105. I'm Suzanne Kimashia.
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0: announcing my name, Kingang, in the morning. It is a ladies' night. And a good morning to Alex Washira. Hey, Buona PS, good morning. Congratulations, Arsenal. With all due respect, congratulations, Arsenal. Kiangai, will we leave this down? Rose Timutai, my darling. Hello, my darling. I hope you're well. Colin Smith and Deborah Njoguna Cruz, finest. A good morning to you. Michuki Governor is also in the building. Nice to see you. Moi Morris. Good morning, Morris. Moi. Are you well? Kabera is in the building as well. And a good morning to you as well, to only one fella. Good morning, only one fella. Castro K Jr., good morning, and I hope you're keeping well. Karibu sana. Enoch Mungare, a good morning to you. And Jess She, also in the building. Penelope, are you keeping well? Mr. Vincent Luga and Charity Mina, good morning to you, and thank you for choosing this day. Taru Sarapserone, Habaria Kimilele, and beyond. Please tell me in a panda, tell everyone there, we love them. And Essingina, I see you and I celebrate you. Chickens, good morning, chickens. I hope you're keeping well. Okay, stand by. Our very early morning chats on the way. Right now, there's 83,000 bob you could win.
1: 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Strange but true. Classic Mindbenders.
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0: 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What am I looking for? I'm looking for something that I found at the Windsor Golf Hotel and Country Club. You're going to find it in one of these bougie places, by the way, just so you know. If you go to a middle high-end bar, you're going to find it being operated mostly by the barman. If anyone's got this in their home, trust me, they are posh, they are bougie. Very few people know how to use this gadget correctly. But please don't complicate it, tafadhali. Taru Sarap Serene, as my phones have been worked on, let's just talk about your guesses. They're saying, could it be a bar spoon or a cocktail strainer? No. Could it be a wine cellar? That's way too big, Taru Sarap Serene. So what am I looking for? That's not it. We got some really good guesses last week. Really good guesses. Enoch Mungare, good morning to you. You're saying it's a Coravin. I like your answer. Really good answer. You even sent me the picture of it, but that's not it. A Coravin's too big. That's another clue. A Coravin's too big. Smaller than a Coravin. I hope that puts you in good stead. So what am I looking for? Hey, okay, the guesses I'm getting here. Wala la la la la la. Kichungi, apana si kichungi. David Kingori, good morning. Saying my guess on the Mindbender is a wine bottle aerator, a gadget that oxidizes wine by introducing oxygen into the wine, enhancing the aroma and character of the wine, and reducing the bitterness from the tannins in the wine. It decants the wine. Hey, Dawoodi. Hey, I can see you're posh. But you know what? You're way too posh, David. Imagine you've complicated it. That's way too posh. So that's not it. Is it a tot measure? Nancy, no, it's not a tot measure. So what am I looking for? It's not a tot measure? Ponkaro Mosanali, is it a cigar lighter? A cigar lighter, no. It's not a cigar lighter, but that's not a bad guess if you think about it. Michelle, you're saying it's a jigger, like a small measuring cup used by barmen to precisely measure liquids, usually calibrated. Good guess, but no, I've heard that one before. Michelle, heard that one before. David Getwolf saying, is it an ETR machine that gives receipts? No. Yeah, do you know what we are doing? Tunazunguka the answer. We are just going around it there. We have just, and you know the things, I can see it. You can see it in your mind, but you're saying, it can't be this. This is way too simple. I can see we are hovering around it, but that's not it. Just look at it, as simple as it is, and tell me what it is. Then tomorrow we play for 84,000 bob.
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4: With all due respect.
0: Nani?
4: That guy who said with all due respect.
0: Respect came back to him.
4: The next thing, Nikwapa. I'm there.
0: Well, it was a good one. It lasted. Gotta give it to him. At least the strike is over. That's the most important thing. Mm. I was really worried about kids going to school. Mm. And it's nice to see they're back in school, which is a good thing.
4: Yes. As for Gachagua in London. Gaslighting.
0: That is what he did, by the way. Where did you get that information from? Who told you who was on that plane?
4: I swear.
0: It's 5 million per hour.
4: You what is your issue? Near was China.
0: The massage girls. I swear, Mujoro. Really?
4: Was Seychelles.
0: No, really? Honestly, Mr. Kashagua. Ah, pardon, wewe. That's a bad, you just
4: say. Hata kama ni kugaslight.
0: Hata kama ni kugaslight, pardon. Hapo ubejaribu sana wewe. Ai.
4: Ni muno. 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
0: Unapiga hiyo picha.
4: Wachana hata na ndege. 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Was Seychelles. Ai, ai, ai, ai. Gaslighting.
0: I saw that thing. I was like, really, Mr. Kashagua? Where the hell did you get that from?
4: Surely.

aliwatoa huko nyuma nyuma akawafikisha hapa. Give thanks this morning and a good morning to Alex Machida, Mona PS, Benja, Kiongozi, Kenneth Chege, and Bruce Chibutai, my darling. How are you?

0: Come on, Mimi. Oh, that's how far God can take you to, I tell you why. Why lie? Welcome to your home of good times and goodies. This can only be Classic 105. It is a ladies' night with my name, King Ang, in the morning. Richard Musa, good morning. Faith Kedogo, a good morning to you. Nora Kawira Miriti, a very good morning to you as well. Adam Olo, how are you doing today? The Canberra store is also in the building. Thank you. Dagi Fresh Kimurigia, Pang Pang. Salimia Sheila Komen, tell her we love her. You know, Sheila Komen, keep smiling because it's infectious and we all could use some of your big smiles. Thank you so much. And a good morning to you, Rose Chimutai. I hope you enjoy. You're saying it should be our morning anthem. Totally agree. King Mansa Musa also in the building. Baba Liu and Leila. Hey, it's been a while. I hope you're well. Karibu sana to my name, King Angin. Paul Kimodo Olo, I see you as well. Wabuleson, good morning to you, Wabuleson, and Dr. Raphael Official, I see you. Steve Gikoi is also in the building. More love and more regards and more grams of gratitude for your company today. We're going to be taking another look at our roads in a while. So, Thika Superhighway is back to normal. Hey. I've never been so happy to see a traffic jam in my life. What's happening where you are? Please do let me know. Now, I need to have our very early morning chat. Where does Gachagua get this information from? That's a question I ask myself. I believe a lot of the things he says, because it looks very, very kabsa, airtight. Those things are very possible. But this one over here is for juicy. Ay, apada wewe. How did he even get that information? Seriously, because then we need to start questioning his sources. Where does he get this information from? Where did he get this information from? Because it just sounded so sensational. It's crazy. I was watching those clips. I was like, is this guy okay? Is the, about the way they in London is not agreeing with him. Hey, hata kama wewe, hata kama ni siasa unapiga, vitu zingine apada. Send me a message at Classic 105 Kenya or at It's My Neck again. Let's see if my phones are working, by the way. You never know, they may be working. 0711-046-105. What do you make of what he said? Because it was just crazy. And you wonder, who told him this? If anyone came and gave me that information, I'd chase them away. I'd say, what are you talking about? This is nonsense. 0711-046-105 is my number. Hit me up at X at Classic 105 Kenya or at It's My Neck Again. Hashtag is my name, Kigagi. Let's talk because I...
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1: And a good morning to Sal Odida. Ken K's in the building. Thank you for choosing us today. Kadmas Dakaru, Kadmas Daktari Wahandas. Good morning to Kevo Wazuku. I salute you. Mr. Paul Iladu, a very, very good morning to you. I hope you're well. And a good morning to Elijah Kabicho. I hope you're well. Salimena Pale Oro Tafadhali. Moses Katela is also in the building. And a very, very good morning to you as well. To Sesin Derito and Dagi Fresh. Kibudagia Pang Pang. Welcome to Ladies Night.
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0: welcome to Classic 105. This is your home of good times and goodies. And thank you for choosing My Name Kingang in the morning. Mike Michael, good morning. Beth Wilkie Plagata, very good morning to you. Men of the Activist, I see you. Patrick Damoya, very good morning to you. Happy belated birthday. I hope you enjoyed your birthday over the weekend. Calvin Mwangi, I salute you as well. Mangara Solution, what's going on, big boy? Wangilian, good morning, Wangilian. Are you well? Nice to see you. And James Maina, once again, Garana Karibu Sana. Mzungu Amram. Morning, Mzungu Amram. And Rose Chimutai, my sweetheart. Always a pleasure to be in your company. Asante Sana. And the Atlas Kenya, I see you too. Okay, you better stand by. I've got a super lady on a super ladies night coming up next. Oh, this one, it's been ages since we've heard from her. Let's talk about something that a lady called in yesterday and said. And I want to know, ladies, if this can be true. Because if it's true, you're finished. You're absolutely finished. There are men, apparently, who women just fall for. He has nothing, no prospects, broke. You can see eternal poverty tattooed on his face there. But you go crazy, ladies, about this man. And I want to know how this happens. After all the discussions we've ever had here on Classic 105, how does this work?
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0: Hebu nikuulize sasa.
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0: How does a man approach you without any money and you even give him airtime, ladies? 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
3: Wanaume walianza kupendwa kitambo, since the days of goody goody. 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
0: So that means, ladies, you're taking care of everything to do with this man.
3: No, you're supporting each other.
0: You're not supporting each other. She's bankrolling you.
3: She's supporting you. She's supporting you emotionally.
0: What can you do if you don't even have a bicycle? What can you do?
3: Unajua kuna watu addictive wewe. 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
0: it cannot be physical. You cannot talk about Nuki. 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This bugger has nothing. Hana prospect, hana ambition, hana kitu, lakini unampenda.
3: Me have a friend.
0: And we are not even gonna go to Japheth here. Leave it alone. Because you can get that anywhere. You can even buy even better than anywhere else.
3: Me, I know of a friend. Msafi sana. He's so clean. 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
0: But ladies, how can a man...
3: Na koloni ingine, wasichana wanampenda. Ya.
0: Yeah, but you see...
3: Alafu wako na gray hair.
0: But you see, huh? That is deceit. He's deceiving them.
3: No, he's not deceiving. That is him.
0: Listen, because when you first see him the first time, you assume that he's presentable and successful. Because he looks good, right?
3: But he tells you, ana pesa. Nakuambiaga from the word go, ana.
0: Ladies, do you have a man who just has no prospects, no hope, no ambition, but he's still there and you're bankrolling him? Explain to me kama hujarogwa.
3: The ladies.
0: No, explain to me kama hujarogwa.

0: Rogwa.
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0: What do you call that?
1: Eh? A lot of men...
0: Hold on. You're in the village. You have not had a bicycle. Listen to this. At this man has got four wives. Listen to
2: him. 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
0: Ebu ni kuuliza sasa.
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0: Hana baiskeli, hana kitu na kuna wanawake wanne, anawatunza aje?
2: Maina huko nje kuna wanaume wanapendwa hata bila pesa. 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
0: I want to hear from you if you're one of these ladies. And tell me what you see in that man.
3: Ajama.
0: Because you know, let me tell you something, girls. And this is a fact. Poverty is infectious. It's like Ebola. If it comes from him, ikushike, wewe kusha.
3: Have you ever seen...
0: I know there are men who just have that hawana nyota ya kufaulu kwa maisha.
3: Maina, have you ever seen those addictive men?
0: Don't
1: tell me. Anakuwapigia story, mbaga anakuambia hold. You know ladies like stories. Na unajua jamaa na eni.
0: I want you to give your like call, that. Ladies. 0711.
1: Hi.
0: That they like that. 0711-046-105 is my number. Do you have such a man?
1: Hey.
0: And what is keeping you there? Apart from finishing all the money in your bank, me, I've got people I know. Hey, if they talk, you'd think they own KICC. Proposal. They are very good at proposals. But how na at effort? Do you have a man like that? How is this possible? Give me a call on 0711-046-105. Hit me up on XR Classic 105 Kenya or at It's My Neck Again. Hashtag, don't forget, is My Neck Kenya. You hit me up on my fan page on Facebook. What? Ni kurogwa umerogwa ladies ama ni nini? Let's talk.

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0: wealthy and he's talented. His grandfather is a billionaire. His father is a billionaire. His birthday, he was given $300 million by his father. Let that sink in. His name is David O. It is fine. It's right here on your home of good times and credits. Thank you for choosing Classic 105 Berlin Lounge, Kisumu City. Good morning. I hope you're well. Thank you for tuning in to Classic 105. You know we love you. Jeff Githinja, very, very good morning to you. Karibu sana nyumbani. Dan Patrick, a good morning to you. Reagan Mutimba and Mozi Kanyidi, a very, very good morning to you. To Governor Kauho, I see you. Nick Givuye, also in the building. And hey, Yori Yori, good morning. Yori Yori, kunaendeleaje baba. I hope you're well. Now, if there's one lady I need to just say congratulations to on Arsenal winning the EPL this season, it's Michelle D. Katami. Michelle Katami, you are the sweetest soul ever. I think you have suffered for all the Arsenal fans, as nice as you are. But congratulations. Nice to know you've got a big smile on your face this morning. All right, we're talking about these guys. You know, Lisa, you cannot tell which. We're talking about these guys who've got nothing, but women can't get enough of them. Lisa, you're telling me, mind that this man spends the whole day in the house? Ananipigiang kuniambia DSTV mekato nilipe kutoka ofisi. Iuagoma. Na hata pombe zikiisha kwa nyumba, ananipigia ananiambia nikuje na stock. And he cannot work. And I'm used to it. What do you mean, Lisa? Philip Madeka Wambodi is saying, good morning. If the love we get from our women was directly proportional to the size of our wallets, most of us would die as bachelors. Aki. But evidently, there's some men with some magic, and it's got nothing to do with Nuki. It's got nothing to do with Nuki. This, it's like they are drug. It's like they bewitch you when they see you.
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0: 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Hamida Crowman, good morning. Saying, ladies who stick to men because of their looks and body, most of them finance this man with money from other men. For me, there's no romance with finance. I have mine, but a man must bring his wallet. Sesi Ritio saying, mapenzi ni tamu. 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How do you keep this man? And is it a con game? Because it's like you're rogued. Mozio Singh, I know such people. They don't look for jobs. They don't improve themselves intellectually. They don't make an effort to make their lives better. But women die for them. I'm also on the periphery taking notes. I need to understand this. It's like a phenomenon. It's like a drug. It's like they spray you with something that enters your system. No kaguruka, you become mad. Hey, I want to hear from you. Hello. Good morning.
3: Hello, Maina.
0: How are you?
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0: Haya.
2: Piga look na uwasikize.
3: Ipo tu.
0: Haya sawa. 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
2: Donda.
0: Hey, okay. If we explain that to me like about 2 years old.
2: You know Donda?
0: Yes, at the conductor.
2: Yeah.
0: Wakanga.
2: Mm. Wanampendea hivyo tu. For free.
0: Like now, and he was saying those are married women who follow him.
2: Mm.
0: Now is Yohana because sasa itakuwa bala.
2: Yeah.
0: Bibi ni wa nini?
2: Yeah, anapendwa.
0: I need you to explain to me. Lady, someone like that, unampendea nini? What is it? Hana pesa, hana prospects, hana nyota, hana the future, hana ambition, hana effort, hana chochote hata baiskeli. 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Talk to me.

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8: Enzo Maresca is set to replace Pep Guardiola as Manchester City manager this summer. The iconic City boss is expected to leave the Etihad Stadium after Sunday's final match of the season against Aston Villa. Maresca, who formerly coached Chelsea, has been identified by the club's management to replace the legendary Spaniard for the 2026-2027 season. City have been preparing for Guardiola's summer exit for more than 6 months, and talks with Maresca are at an advanced stage. Two-time champion Carlos Alcaraz will miss this year's Wimbledon with a wrist injury that also saw him withdraw from last month's Barcelona Open. The world number two subsequently pulled out of the French Open as he recovers. Alcaraz was a two-time defending champion at last year's Wimbledon, but lost in the final to rival Yannick Sinner. The Spaniard began the year by winning his first Australian Open title to become the youngest man to complete the career Grand Slam. That's your sport on Classic 105. I'm Susan Kimashia.
0: 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Lots of fun and lots of laughter. Join the conversation. Maina and Kingangi in the morning. 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

0: the Wilson, Uncle Charlie's, you are. And it's right here on your home of good times and greatest. I mean, this can only be Class 105. Come on now. Add in all the positive vibes and you've got the perfect mix. Kabisa, Kiongozi, a very good morning to you. Steve Wanderiro, good morning to you. Davey, with Tononoka Group, a very good morning to you. And congratulations once again, Arsenal. Eve Koya, I see you this morning. And a good morning to you as well, Taru Sarapserune. You enjoyed that one, didn't you? Thank you, thank you, thank you. King Mansa Musa, Benson Andolia, good morning to you. Soldier Omondoro Mambo Vipi, John Musanga Baba Newton and Gigi Mwangi 254 ICU this morning. John Joey, Alex Omari. I knew that one was going to get you. What part of the world are you at right about now? Let me know. But Tafadhali, Mr. Alex Omari. Levi Chikombe, good morning to and welcome to a ladies' night. Nyata is innocent. Bakule Cherongos, Vipi Kiongos. I hope you're well. And Rose Chimutaikin. So we're still together. Thank you so much. So we are tackling this big dilemma. Guys, there's something you can get all the women in the world without money. We always thought to get women, especially Kenyan women, you needed cash. Kumbe, you don't. There are men who do nothing. You know, Lisa, I can't stop. Wait, Kiongozi, who's that Makanga, our friend? Here is another one. Lisa is telling me her man wakes up. By the way, she cooks him breakfast when she's going to work. Anaamka, anakula breakfast. Analeta duvet kwa sitting room, anajibandika kwa sofa, anawasha DSTV, anaweka ka Johnny Walker Black Label, and he'll be there the whole day. Lisa is the one who's going to send him food at lunchtime, Uber Eats. She's gonna come home, she's gonna cook his dinner, wash the house, atandike vitu. He's there. DSTV ikikatwa, anapigiwa simu anamwambia, sweetie, imekatwa, ulipa. There are men like those. And they are thriving. They really are.
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0: How?
1: Mahaba iku
0: juu. Aji. That's what I want you to explain to me. Because me, I can't get it. And Lisa, you're mad. Ni kama kurogwa. 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In 2026, you do that for a man. How? Hello?
3: Hello. Good morning, Maina.
0: Good morning, my dear. How are you?
3: I am fine, thank you. Nia. I would like to contribute to today's discussion.
0: Karibu sana. Please do.
3: Yes, thank you. So, the man who just called, there's something very important he said.
0: Eh.
3: You need to listen to them.
0: Uh-huh.
3: So, us as women, we love attention. We like to be listened to. And most of the time, men who have money don't have time. They are always busy looking for money, which is okay. We understand. Because we need money for survival.
0: Yes.
3: But now, we need also to be listened to. So we look for men who are idle, who don't have so much to do. We talk to them. So they listen to us. They have all the time in the world. So I don't know how we are going to balance that, but we need attention and we need money.
0: So let me ask you a question.
3: Yes.
0: You can actually love a man without money.
3: Oh, yes. But I need both.
0: You
3: so if I have my own money, so I love a man without money.
0: Eh.
3: Or I love a man without money, and then I have now someone else who has money. Like, we need both. And it's very hard to find one person with both, who has money and time to give you attention.
0: So you have one for money and you have one for the attention and time?
3: Yes.
0: Who do you love more?
3: The attention, Maina. We love attention. We love someone to listen to us.
0: So you love the attention one more than you love the one with money?
3: Oh, yes.
0: And the one without money, you will provide for him?
3: No problem. If I get the attention, Maina, we love attention. For me, I would say I love more attention. It creates the connection.
0: Wow. Okay, thank you very much.
3: You.
0: Thank you. Hey, gentlemen, have you learned one or two things there? Ladies, have you taken notes? Guy, why don't you have the final word, huh?
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12: Arsenal were last night crowned Premier League champions for the first time in 22 years after Manchester City drew 1-1 with Bournemouth. City needed a win to narrow the gap to Arsenal to just 2 points and take the race to the wire. Erling Haaland's goal cancelled out Junior Kroupi's first half effort, but it wasn't enough. Meanwhile, Tottenham's fight for Premier League survival will go down to the last day of the season after they fell 2-1 to Chelsea. Normal transport operations have resumed across the country after the matatu industry called off its 2-day strike that had disrupted movement and paralyzed transport services. Matatu Owners Association President Albert Karakacha expressed confidence that the 7-day negotiation window granted by the government will help deliver a lasting solution to concerns over high fuel prices.
13: We've come up with something whereby next week, I think there'll be something coming up. So we urge them to go back to work, and we want to thank the government. We are going to work very closely, and we've agreed to form a committee which is going to look into other issues.
12: Bankers are urging the government to consider a 5% pay-as-you-earn reduction for all workers to strengthen the economy and create jobs by supporting growth in productive sectors such as agriculture and manufacturing. The Kenya Bankers Association, in a statement, argues that a higher take-home pay will release 28.1 billion shillings annually into households, generating about 42 billion shillings in immediate economic activity. Interior PS Raymond Omolo has rubbished allegations by Vihiga Senator Godfrey Osotsi and the Linda Monainchi faction linking him to a violent attack against the senator in Kisumu last month, terming the claims as street talk. In an interview with Citizen TV, PS Omolo said any accusations of criminal conduct should be pursued through the law and not public accusations.
14: The question is, what would be the interest of PS Omolo in this case in attacking Senator Osotsi? What is it that Osotsi is doing that affects my work? What is and even if there was an issue, we have laws.
12: UDA is calling for tolerance following the brutal murder of Rachel Wandeto, a gospel artist, who succumbed to severe injuries inflicted during an attack in Mwiki Kasarani, Nairobi. DCI's homicide detectives have taken over, with preliminary investigations revealing that the victim was on her way home when she encountered a group of three men along 11th Street near Obama Road. The assailants reportedly assaulted her, doused her with a flammable liquid, and then set her on fire before fleeing the scene.
10: No Kenyan shall ever be targeted, attacked or killed for exercising constitutionally guaranteed political rights and freedoms. This is a law, the lowest ebb. Kenya is a democratic state governed by the rule of law, not mob justice.
12: Universities have been urged to ensure research findings are used to provide solutions to societal problems. The Secretary for Higher Education, Carol Hunja, said that there was need to ensure that research findings are implemented instead of gathering dust in research institutions. She said it was evident that many scholars do a lot of research that regrettably remained unutilized. Now you're up to date on Classic 105. I'm Suzanne Kimashia.
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0: There's talk that he might be joining Chris Brown on their world tour starting this summer. Michael, that's going to be a hot ticket. I will see you. Welcome to your home of good times and credits. This is Classic 105. You're hanging out with my name, King Ang, in the morning. 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And in a while, we're going to be talking about taking care of your feet. Oh yes, ladies. We're going to be talking about butter because now they've got some great offers going on and I'm sure you want to hear about them. And I want to give you the chance to win a voucher worth 5,000 shillings so you can go shopping at butter. I want you to close our discussion. My God, what a morning. Hey, there's someone I need to shout out. Allow me, because he's one of these people we've been discussing this morning. Anaitwa Roba wa Judges Ganaki Sako. Hey, this one is a smooth operator. Up kabisa.
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0: 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Philip Madhake has seen the rate at which women keep on entertaining such men shows they've got something special. Best known to them. Let's not deny that. Because it doesn't make sense. It doesn't make sense. There you are, guys, thinking you need money to get them. 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
0: Okay.
3: Thank you much.
0: Haya, asante.

0: for your love. And thank you so, so much for choosing us on Friday's Sexy Cousin. Thank you very much. Elvis Buretti. How about you, Subuya? Are you well today? A very, very good morning to you. And thank you for choosing Classic 105. John Amukale. Good morning, Johnny Amukale. Hope you're well as well. Karibu sana to a brand new day. Okay, you better stand by because I've got more great jams on the way next. And of course, it's a duet. Without a doubt, one from the archive, Steve Wonderiro. I know you're going to absolutely love it. It's on the way. 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
5: Arsenal.
6: The elephant sat on the tree. And it sat on a branch, and that branch refused to break.
5: Hey, Arsenal, eh?
6: What am I supposed to say?
5: Ah, no. Kama mtu ameshinda, ameshinda. Kama ameshinda.
6: I've already congratulated them.
5: Mbona unayusema natuma uchungu kidogo wa meshi. Sisi tuko number 10 Chelsea. And we are here.
6: Congratulations, Arsenal supporters. Do you know something? In the history of social media, to yesterday was the first time anyone ever typed Arsenal EPL champions.
5: Yeah.
6: The last time they won the league, there was no Facebook, there was no Instagram, there was nothing, but congratulations.
5: Hey, but they waited. Hey, tutalala kweli.
6: 22 years.
5: Hey.
6: Wewe, kama unafikiri jana was bad.
5: Yeah.
6: Ngoja waponyoke washinde Champions League.
5: Hey.
6: Iku kufa mtakufa hapa na kuambia. 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
12: 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The new Jupiter 5.0 system will help the airline respond faster to market changes, offer more consistent pricing, and improve transparency for travelers. Kenya Airways says the platform will also strengthen decision-making and oversight in pricing operations as competition in the aviation sector intensifies. NCBA Group has launched the second cohort of 42 women agripreneurs under the Affirmative Finance Action for Women in Africa program in partnership with African Guarantee Fund and Unga Group. The bank plans to disburse an additional $3.5 million to women-led agri-food businesses. Retail Banking Director Dennis Njau says the initiative aims to improve access to finance, skills, and markets for women entrepreneurs in agriculture. That's the business news. I'm Gloria Musimbi.
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because it's Arsenal's day, Kion Gonzi. Congratulations, champions 2025-2026. And nothing better to celebrate than we are jammed straight out of the archives for you. It's a duet from heaven on Classic 105.

please say a word of prayer for him. What about Susie Benson? My God, what a collabo. It's called From Now On, and it's right here in your home of good times and great hits. Welcome to Classic 105. It is Ladies Night after all. Susie, thank you so much for sharing your wonderful gift with Michael Bolton and us as well. Papa Steve-O, good morning to you. Deno Pogba, Kipkazi, Shabiki, Shakiki, and Kiongozi. Sure you enjoyed that one. Rosemary Kanyu as well. Nice to see you, and thank you for the love. Okay, you better stand by. 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

Classic 105. Welcome to your home of good times and weird hits. And welcome to Ladies Night. Put it together. Asante sana for the love. Sabu, Arab Sabu, good morning to you. And nice to see you. And a very good morning to you, Mustang Wanjao. Habari Wanjang. Kunende leje. John Musanga Babaki new tonight. Can still see you. Thank you so much for your company. It is ladies' night. And talking of ladies, there is an absolute queen as we look forward to 31st of May, one night only. And it's featuring a queen, Karen White, three kings. There's going to be Kirk Whelan. There's going to be Bien. There's going to be Alikiba. It's going to be a crazy, crazy concert. Please get your tickets at ticketyetu.com, and I've got one absolute classic from Karen White just around the corner, so stand by. Right now, let's talk about taking care of those you love, or taking care of those who are making you who you are. 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Now, I need you to give me a call. Is your staff covered? Are your people covered? 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Peace of mind or not, I need to hear.

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0: 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Man, Karen White is in town. 31st of May is going to be bananas.
1: What's up, Kenya? This is your superwoman, Karen White. I cannot wait to see you on May 31st. I'll be performing at the Sarat Expo Hall. Get your tickets. It's going to be a vibe. See you there.
0: Absolutely. It's going to be a vibe in a halfway night. 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
2: 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Ooh, this year will be the longest one.
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5: 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Hey, yeah. Unasikia kitu inaitagwa gaslighting.
2: That is what he did, by the way. Where did you get that information from?
5: Mimi na
2: who told you who was on that plane?
5: Mesema naendesha iyo ndege.
2: It's 5 million per hour.
5: Hey. Iyo hata siyo issue. Ni hao wasichana.
2: Hey, the massage girls.
5: Hey.
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5: Was Seychelles.
2: 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Honestly, Mr. Kashagua. 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
2: Oh my God.
5: Uchocha tu. Gaslighting.
2: I saw that thing. I was like, really, Mr. Kashagua? Where the hell did you get that from?
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1: 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Chanuka. Be in the know with Maina and Kingangi in the morning. 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
14: Here's the chance. Oh, he's done it!
0: Junior starlets will have their first training session in the evening in Kampala ahead of the first leg of their 2026 Under-17 Women's World Cup qualifier against their host Uganda. The first leg takes place on Friday before paving way for the second leg next weekend at Nyayo Stadium. The aggregate winner will face Cameroon in the final qualification round. Starlets head coach Mildred Cheche believes they'll earn their second ticket, having made their debut at the Dominican Republic tournament in 2024.
6: It's not going to be an easy match, but we're up for it, so we cannot approach it the same way we approached last year. To all the Kenyan fans in Uganda, please come support us on the 22nd.
0: Gor Mahia have formally requested FKF to relocate the upcoming KPL fixture against Marashiga from Awendo Green Stadium. The club cites safety and logistical concerns and the stadium's small capacity. Champions-elect Kogalo also maintained that poor crowd control measures and lack of proper emergency evacuation makes the high-risk match impossible at Awendo. Despite the Federation having the powers to switch high-risk matches, the hosts have the right to play at home with adequate security measures. That's your sport on Classic 105. I'm Suzanne Kimashia.
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2: Okay, we're going to go back to an absolute classic right now. This week is going to be the second time we're featuring Victor Ivich. He returns. It's another one that's racked up thousands of challenges on TikTok, and this morning it makes its way to Classic 105. If you love Jesus music, stand by because that's all I have.

0: Absolutely. Keon Gorsi, Kiplatin Maniela. Have you enjoyed it?
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0: Wow, when it's about that time when you have to wind things up, it's been a wonderful ladies' night. I mean, your company has been nothing but the best. And I want to say thank you, thank you, thank you, Mr. John Room, the tall man. I see you soon. Now, but before we wind things up with a guy who just heats up the temperature, mpaka, yani hata aircon cannot work for you. That's how hot we are going next. So stand by. 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

0: hopefully I'll see you tomorrow on the TPT. And this week we are on until Friday, so hopefully we're going to make it one for the books. 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
2: Arsenal fans across Kenya are celebrating after the club was crowned 2025-2026 English Premier League champions. The title was confirmed after Manchester City drew 1-1 with Bournemouth, giving the Gunners an unassailable lead. Celebrations erupted in different estates across Nairobi, with football faithful pouring into the streets to mark the victory. Some described the triumph as well deserved, while others argued Arsenal were fortunate to clinch the title this season.
3: Tunangojea UEFA tena tubebe tuzibe zile midomo kubwa kubwa zile mrefu mrefu.
4: In my view, they don't deserve it, but also we can't fail to tell them congratulations to Arsenal.
2: Internal Security Principal Secretary Raymond Omolo has defended the ongoing police recruitment, dismissing claims it is politically motivated ahead of the 2027 general election. He said Kenya has long fallen below the recommended police to citizen ratio of one officer per 400 people, noting the exercise is aimed at bridging the gap and strengthening national security.
5: So there's been a need for us to bridge that gap, and that necessitated the need for us to recruit the numbers that we did last year, about 10,000 police officers. Over time, of course, there are issues also of attrition. So this is not about elections next year.
2: Detectives in Kilifi County have seized 142 kilograms of cannabis sativa valued at 4.2 million Kenyan shillings during a raid in Kisumu Ndogo area. In a statement, DCI confirmed that anti-narcotics unit officers uncovered 2.5 sacks of the drug wrapped in khaki paper ready for street distribution. Suspects Elisha Kalama and Jamal Chiraga were arrested at the scene and are being held at the Kilifi police station awaiting arraignment. The United States is supporting Ebola response efforts by funding up to 50 treatment clinics in affected regions of the DRC and Uganda, mainly through the United Nations. According to the State Department of Foreign Assistance, the rapidly deployed facilities aim to boost outbreak containment, expand access to care, and ensure essential medical resources reach the most vulnerable and heavily impacted communities. Now you're up to date on Classic 105. I'm Mark Gitau.
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0: Oh, wow, what is that? So, studio malfunction, apologies. However, back to what was just happening. Of course, we kicked off the segment of the show with Tubonge with Jose Chameleon. And shortly afterwards, we had Kelly K with Buana Puanya. So I'm telling you, do you still know what it is? Well, if you don't, well, hopefully the next three will help you jog your memory. Keep it right here.
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This hour, we play five of your favourite hits back to back. 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

0: Dr. Sarah K with Kachumbari, which is shortened. But however, I'll tell you what, that song just takes me places. I hope it does take you places too. Woo! I feel like I'm at Sunday church. You know, back when prison worship was prison worship, before prosperity gospel, when you went to church and you felt kweli, hata kama kumekosekana njia, kuna njia. And of course, before that was Jax and Diamond with Platinums with Enjoy. Oh, tell you what, yeah. I'd like to know, what do you think the classic connection is? Today will not be very simple, but anyone who gets it, by the way, anyone who gets it, ni kama utapewa soda kubwa kwa jina yangu. Pahali uko, utapata soda kubwa. But as far as the show is concerned, tell you what, good times and great hits right here on Classic 105. And not only that, because we kick off with Rudimental and Jesse Jeline, Mark Lemore with These Days, and shortly after, we have some Chris Brown on the playlist. We have some Amani and Big Pin on the playlist. We have some Money Long and Mariah Carey, just to say a few, you know. We have some Uche, some John Legend. Keep it right here. You're in absolutely great hands. I'm in absolutely great company. This is Classic 105. And of course, I'm Jakathomo Kathomo. Very important, don't forget that. Let's go.
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0: 12 right here on Classic 105. Oh, I'm curious. Do you look at whoever you're dating in a room full of people? Do you look for them? Ama unaangalia watu wengine kwa sababu mapenzi Nairobi jameni. Huh? So, tell you what, yeah? I have a story time. And this has nothing to do with Samba. Actually, it kind of does. No, but this is a love story. So, I'd like to tell you about William. And William is an interesting guy because William likes herbs. He likes charcoal, you know, and he knows the power of nature, right? So, and William is very into teeth, correct? Good. For those of you who know where this is going, oh, I love it. But tell you what, yeah. So William came up with this recipe and it's nothing. It's all natural range, you know. It has eucalyptus. It has ginger. It has tea tree. You know, it fights bacteria. It makes strong teeth and healthy gums. And tell you what, yeah. While Colgate charcoal cleans and polishes for naturally whiter smiles and fresh breath, you can feel, oof, why choose less? Because choose nature's best, choose Colgate. And apart from that, yeah. If you're looking to boost that straight smile from nature, man, you should look nowhere else but Colgate. Why? And that is the story of William Colgate. He not only loved teeth, he made sure that everything you do has to make your smile bright and fresh. And that's why we are talking about Colgate today. But other than Colgate, right? Have you ever seen the love of your life and they spoke to you and you're like, yeah, nah, this is not gonna work. But speaking of Colgate and things that matter, we are almost going into the news. But before we get to the news, there's this.
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6: Two people were shot dead by police in Busia County yesterday during a clash between police officers and protesters. The youth were demanding the release of a youth leader arrested over the alleged destruction of a police vehicle. Residents from the town's outskirts took part in the protest, while locals condemned the shootings and called for justice.
7: Pika chikuze juu tulipata wamevaa helmets, wamevaa boots wako ready for war. 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
6: Roots Party leader George

0: George Akoya has faulted the current constitutional setup that makes counties overly reliant on national government disbursements. Speaking on Spice FM, he proposed a reversal of the model, urging counties to become primary revenue generators that remit funds to support the state. Akoya argued that empowering counties as self-sustaining economic hubs is key to achieving genuine growth and long-term financial independence nationwide.
1: Because of the constant counties to wait for money to come from up. We need counties to be the ones giving, but we need counties to be giving to the states to have a proper constitutional mechanic center of development and county to be the resource center for those states.
0: The Ministry of Gender has called for urgent and coordinated action to address rising cases of gender-based violence and child abuse nationwide. Gender Cabinet Secretary Hannah Cheptumo revealed that 10,531 child abuse cases were reported between January 2025 and March 31st this year. She emphasized the need for swift collective intervention from all sectors to curb the growing crisis and protect vulnerable groups.
2: Condemnation alone is not sufficient. The government is strengthening legal and justice response, fast-tracking prosecutions, enhancing enforcement mechanisms, pursuing stringent penalties for perpetrators of femicide and attacks.
0: Kenya has not reported any Ebola virus disease cases linked to the current outbreak. Health Cabinet Secretary Aden Duale, however, said the Ministry of Health has activated surveillance and preparedness measures across the country. Additionally, he notes that the Public Health Emergency Operations Center remains on high alert while rapid response teams are on 24-hour standby. Now you're up to date on Classic 105. I'm Mark Gitau.
3: 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Well, now that we're all aware of what's happening in and around the country, not some good news, but tell you what, yeah, next week, time like now, will be end month. Pesa itakuwa imeingia kwenye account, and I have the plan for you. When was the last time you had this, Rhea? Listen.

Referee. Then when was the last time you had some of this? Listen, Yep. Oh, this is for all our corporate buddies. Ooh. And what about the Mr. Lover lovers in the house?

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Lakini sasa siri ndio hii, right? Since end of month is next week, or rather money would have checked in. I have the perfect Madaraka Day plan for you. You know what? Three kings, one queen. Who? Ali Kiba. Mm-hmm. Bien. Mm-hmm. Kirk Wayland. Mm-hmm. Karen White. Where? The Sarit Expo Hall. When? 31st May. Where do you get your tickets? Ticketyetu.com. How long will it last? One light only. Why is it one night? Because that's all you need to make memories, isn't it? This Madaraka weekend, come experience the voices and melodies that shaped generations. An elegant night of soul, jazz, romance, and unforgettable memories. Ooh. Guys, let me tell you, all of us will be there. We cannot wait to see you. But between now and then, lazima niulize ile maneno ya kulipa polepole, sivyo? Lakini kabla tuanze maneno ya kulipa polepole, on the way, some Bruno Mars, Liquor Store Blues. Ah, for those who are feeling like some Monday, this is for you. Then, of course, Emon, bring him home. Right here, Classic 105. I'm Jakathomo Kathomo, 10 past 11. Ooh, let's go.

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Yep, Taylor Swift right here, Classic 105, your home for good times and great hits. But tell you what, you know, Classic 105 is on the air, right? 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Ugh.

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0: So you know the funny thing is, depending on which side of Nyanza you come from, the way you say te amo could easily mean, well, I don't want to be controversial, but let me tell you what, it sounds like Luo. However, that is Rihanna right here, a classic 105. You're home for good times and great hits. And this song came out in 2009. I think I was just in college, finding my way and things like, to be honest, I couldn't stand the song when it came out. But now it has grown on me. I think you need some heartbreak to appreciate some things, right? Speaking of things that are appreciated, oh, it's shout out time. Nimeelezwa ya kwamba watu wametoka ngambo, wamekuja nyumbani, ati wamenyoa nywele. What, they look nice and clean, they're having lunch. One Esther 30 is, I think Esther 30, Rasta girl. I know her. She's from KMTC, if I'm not wrong. She's an Arsenal fan. She's saying, Nimbaya. Oh, Mr. Esther, let me tell you what, yeah? Shout out to you and all everyone at KMTC. Congratulations on behalf of everyone at Arsenal. And of course, also tuned in is Epic Saloon and Baba. They're throwing up their hands with a love sign. Tunatupa mkono kwako pia with a love sign. MC Tunji, we have agreed. Kwako pia ndugu tumekubali. And for other things that are happening that we are absolutely looking forward to. Huh? You know how this Tiamo song never gets old? Yep, not only does it Tiamo get old, this also does not get old. Huh?
1: Hey.
0: Oh, if you're someone of a certain age, you definitely know what that song is about, huh? And of course, Kawale Awajui, you know what? I keep telling you guys, kama mapenzi ni shida kidogo, Classic 105 is trying to put you on. And what are we trying to put you on to? Sasa, pale 31st May, right? Come with your significant other. Ata kama the relationship is new and young, yeah? And if you do not know what to say, when this song comes, just know this part of this song, yeah?

life. Come on, a boyfriend, girlfriend. You say those things. Danny, let me tell you, I guarantee you, you're in a new relationship. Upende usipende. How about, yeah? Then, you know, so that is for the ladies. The ladies will be, can I stay with you? But what do the guys have, yeah? The guys have some of this, you know, some...

highest of the high. So all this is going down at Sarit Center, Expo Center, 31st of May. And you could be like, is that it? Of course not, it's not it. Because somewhere through that night, yeah, something like this is about to happen. The crescendo. Allah? The crescendo is not happening. Oh, but it has something like this, the crescendo.

0: kama imeyashinda yao yetu yataweza kweli? Ah, sidhani. Kwa nini? Cause watati. Of course that will be the highlight, if not, let me tell you, we are not ready for what is not happening. Why? Because the music never ages. It simply becomes part of your story. And that's what you're doing. We're telling stories this Madaraka Day weekend. Come and experience the voices and melodies that shaped generations. I'm talking Karen White. I'm talking Kirk Willem. I'm talking One Night Only. I'm talking BN, Alikiba. Ah, Jermaine, an elegant night out of soul, jazz, romance, and unforgettable memories. So what would I like you to do, yeah? I'd like you to bring your partner, bring your friend, jirani, wale watu wachama, antiyako, bring people who shared those memories with you. Oh, bring all of them. And with world-class sound, so mesikia Kenya nimetoka kucheza Jermaine. Guarantee you it's not changing. Stunning visuals, aye, visuals pia ni kama itakuwa pia nyinyi. Unakumbuka that dress you have with the slit, you know, that those heels you have, oh, bring them out, yeah, because it is an elegant atmosphere at Sarit Center Expo Hall, and this promises to be the ultimate night out for couples, friends, and music lovers alike. So how do we go about this? Well, we go to ticketyetu.com. And tell you what, we get our tickets because it's one queen, three kings, and one night only. 31st of May, Sunday. It's the perfect way to celebrate your Madaraka Day. Sivyo. Ah, lakini saa pale kwa celebrate, eh? If you need a man, we have some Oliedin telling you how to go about it. Some Whiskey and Jazin Sullivan with Bad For You. Some Darasa, mind your business. So naelewa hayo maneno. Aya, lakini kabla tuingia kwa muziki, wacha ama jamu ajitete, butusikia wanasema nini?
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But as for me, you're the one. 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Good times and great hits.

0: Oh, Coco Jones right here on Classic 105, your home for good times and great hits, saying, why don't you just be the better man? Why do I have to be the bigger man? Is it just me or does she sound a little bit like Jasmine Sullivan in that song? Especially the bust your windows out your car, Justin Solomon. Yeah, that one. So as far as good times and great hits go, they are nothing without shout outs. And one Sabul Arab Sabul, you remember him from yesterday. Ule jama mwenye na jina ya pesa. He says, turns out he's a Manchester United fan, but he doesn't harbor any hate. He says, ni sawa hii imeenda, lakini bado tuko na next season. Na juu ya hiyo story, ningependa kupiga shout out to Elvis Kibet. Oh, one and only Mr. Elvis. Mr. Elvis is really a game man. Elvis, salamu zako zilo liniambia nitumanisha, nimetumanisha. Na zilifika, zikapokewa. And then there is Lasoi Wenga from Kericho, Kataret. Yeah, I think I got that wrong. But still, Elvis, Lasoi Wenga. Yep, that's one of the brothers. And one Dr. Manu Lasoi in Meru. Pia nyinyi mumesalimiwa mufikia. And to everyone who's genuinely listening, yeah, I hope you're having an absolute great time. I hope you've been absolutely wonderful, because on the way is the news. A little bit late, but on the way. Here's the news.
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3: Matatu operators across the country have expressed deep dissatisfaction with their leadership's decision to suspend the strike to pave the way for negotiations. Speaking in Westlands, Nairobi, the operators urge their leadership to ensure they are included in the Fuel Price Review Committee, noting that they are the primary stakeholders in the transport sector.
4: Wakati alikuwa vice president, akasema president eleze, bona nchi jirani, mafuta iko chini, na Kenya mafuta imepanda. Pesa hii atuwe. Kuongeza waliongeza na 42. Kurudisha wanarudisha na 10 bob. Sasa hiyo kitu inatusaidia kweli.
3: Former Industrialization Cabinet Secretary Adan Mohamed has been sworn in as the new Commissioner General of the Kenya Revenue Authority for a three-year term. He takes over from Humphrey Watanga, who exited last month. Mohamed brings extensive experience in banking, economic policy, trade, and public administration. The Independent Electoral and Boundaries Commission will conduct the registration of candidates eyeing the Member of National Assembly seat in Olkalo on the 25th and 26th of this month. The exercise will take place at the PCEA Hall in Olkalo. Justice Maureen Odera has urged chairpersons and members of tribunals to embrace technology without losing sight of the human aspect of justice. She emphasized that justice is not merely a digital process, but a moral and constitutional duty grounded in fairness, dignity, integrity, and public confidence. Speaking during the opening of the tribunal, Justice Odera said technology should remain an enabler of justice rather than a substitute for judicial wisdom, human empathy, and accountability. Now you're up to date on Classic 105. I'm Gloria Musimbi.
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0: Oh, speaking of breaking news, it is indeed true that you are tuned into the greatest radio station this side of the East Africa and the greater region of Africa, because this is Classic 105, your home for good times and great hits. And that is what we do, deliver good times and absolutely great hits. I'm Jakathomo Kathomo. We've been together since 10. I am not saying goodbye, but it's like our time is coming to an end, because it's currently 22 minutes past 2. But speaking of time coming to an end, yeah, parents and guardians, come one, come all, listen here, he. The Nairobi Women's College is open for admissions, and not only is it open for admissions, because it is a TVET accredited healthcare training institution offering certificates and diploma programs focused on professional competence and practical skills. So parents and guardians. Please, if you are curious as to what you are into, could be a career change, could be for your child who does not know where to start, send them to the Nairobi Women's Hospital College, or they could easily call them at 0709-000710. Or alternatively, you could visit the Nairobi Women's Hospital College at www.nwhcollege.ac.ke. And back to the good times and great hits. You remember that promise we made of consistency and bangers? Yep, we have Justin Timberlake on the way. Some Otile Brown with Baby Love. Oh, Miss One and Only Madenge. Wahoo! Sweet Love, of course, Mario. Oh, Maroon 5. You know what you're going to do? A lot less talking and a lot more listening. Keep it classic 105.
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0: Jovial right here, Classic 105. Facts when he says nikuita jina gani, waweza tuita Classic 105, na mimi mwenyewe unaweza niita Jakathomo Kathomo. And our time together is coming to an end, and not because it's sad, it's because it's time for Mr. MM ukipenda Mike Mondo to be come into the studio and not only give you good times and great hits, just entertain you with nothing but banter, laughs and talk that will take you through the evening. Usually when people tune in, I only hope that whatever you're going through today, yesterday, tomorrow will be easier on your heart the day that comes next. Why? Because we're all going through something. So it helps to be kind to someone. Remember, always choose yourself, choose love, choose peace, because love triumphs anyway. And as far as love goes, yeah, do you remember when your first love, yeah, that song you had when you were with your first love, or that wedding dance song of yours, or do you have a song on your you'd like to be played at your wedding? You know, that slow jam that carries you through the entire season of life. Well, I have a plan for you, and definitely we'll see you there. But between now and then, yeah, I need to tell you where to go. It's on Madaraka Day weekend. I'd like you to relive those memories, but only for a single night. If ever, only a single night. And I'm telling you, it is featuring timeless queen of R&B, Karen White, performing classics like Superwoman, Romantic, Secret Rendezvous, alongside Grammy Award-winning saxophone legend Kirk Whalum, the man behind that unforgettable solo on Whitney Houston's I Will Always Love You. Remember that sax? Yeah, the crescendo of the song? Oh, that right there. Also, for the first time ever, is Africa's soulful hitmaker BN and Bongo Flava King Alikiba on the same stage. One king. No, rather, one queen, three kings. Where? Sunday 31st. Expo Center, Sarit Center. You know what? Expo Hall, Sarit Center. And the tickets are available now at ticketyetu.com. But just because our time is coming to an end doesn't mean our love for you isn't, because great hits on the way and nothing but good times for you. And we wish you the best. Keep it Classic 105. I'm Jakathomo Kathomo. We'll see you tomorrow, same place, same time.
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4: COTU Secretary General Francis Atwoli will lead a major political meeting at the end of this year to determine his political direction as the 2027 general elections approach. The meeting will be held at Bukungu Stadium, where a declaration will be made to back one presidential candidate. Jubilee's deputy party leader Fred Matiang'i has condemned the government's attempt to politically profile single communities, warning that economic suffering cuts across all regions from Nairobi to Garissa. Speaking to the press today, Matiang'i termed the administration's ongoing fixation on the retired president as a shocking level of pettiness. He urged leaders to focus on national crises rather than political nightmares.
5: I would like to urge our leaders to take time now to address the challenges we face. You cannot say ishida imeletwa na wakikuyu ama na wakamba. Hiyo ni tabia ya mtu ambaye ameshindwa kufanya kazi.
4: President William Ruto has praised the growing partnership between Kenya and Kazakhstan, noting that the establishment of a resident ambassador in Kenya reflects efforts to strengthen bilateral relations. Speaking during his maiden visit, he said the move will reinforce existing ties and help explore new areas of cooperation for the mutual benefit of both countries.
6: I recognize that there is significant and growing trade relationship between our two countries. Export of our tea, our coffee, and other products into your great country.
4: The High Court has nullified the appointment of former Cabinet Secretary Aisha Jumwa as chairperson of the Kenya Roads Board, ruling that the process violated both the constitution and statutory requirements. In a judgment delivered by Justice Bahati Mwamuye, the court found that Jumwa's appointment that was made did not comply with the law that governed transparency, accountability, and fair administrative action in public appointments. Now you're up to date on Classic 105. I'm Gloria Musimbi.
0: Classic 105 News Today. It's 3 o'clock, and you already know what time it is. Three legendary tracks. The greatest anthems to ever do it. Back to back. Three at three. All-time anthems on Classic 105. Let's go.
7: And let's go indeed. Karibu sana to Mike and Brenda on Classic 105. How are you doing? How's your day? Has it started well and it's going well? If it is indeed, just let me know on X at MikeMondo1 at Classic105Kenya. That hashtag is Mike and Brenda. Good afternoon. Of course, our three all-time hits starting off at this show. A track that spent 10 weeks at number one on the Billboard Hot 100. Another one that's the ultimate rap song collaboration that defined Murder, Inc. And of course, the last one, a massive crossover anthem that peaked at number two on the Billboard Hot 100. These are our three all-time hits. Can you find out what connects the three of them? If you know the answer, go ahead, let me know. We start off with this one by Ashanti. It is Foolish, playing next on Mike and Brenda.

0: Absolute banger. And of course,
1: 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This is your 3 at 3 all time anthem.
0: Well, now that's how you know it's a live show. That guy sweeper just sprung up on me. But anyway, it was a massive crossover anthem, peaked at number 2 on the Billboard Hot 100. Before that, we had, of course, Always on Time by Ja Rule and Ashanti, the ultimate rap song collaboration, defined the Murder Inc. sound, and of course, topped all the charts. Foolish came out in 2002, spent 10 weeks at number 1 on the Billboard Hot 100. Remains the defining solo hit of Ashanti's career. Yeah, and of course, what connects my three tracks? Here it is. Rafael Jogo, you did get it right by saying Ashanti, the Ashanti collection. But there is indeed another thing that connects these three tracks. They were all produced by producer Irv Gotti. Budding to heal. So now you know. Karibu sana to Mike and Brenda on Classic 105. Stay right here. I know in a few bars, actually as of today, bars, clubs, public spaces, they'll be unseatable. Why? I'll tell you why in shortly. By the way, something happened last night. Hatuta rusiwa kulala at this point. We will never sleep because even in the office, we are not working. Because of this one thing, more details coming up.
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0: out. It's a lovely afternoon. Just looks like it's going to end well. I hope uko salama kabisa na buheri wa afya. By the way, kumbuka you can hit me up on X at Mike Mondo 1 at Classic 105 Kenya. That hashtag is, of course, Mike and Brenda. Let me know how your afternoon is panning out so far. But in the meantime, kumbuka, if you're looking for all your entertainment stories, everything from juicy celebrity gossip to lifestyle stories, the latest Kenyan entertainment news, Mpasho has got you covered. 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In the meantime, though, the news that is doing the rounds across the entire country is that Arsenal has won the Premier League title after Manchester City drew against Bournemouth. Sawa, sawa. Okay. We tell you congratulations. Aye, mumeshinda. And for purposes of preparation to football lovers, expect the following thing that's going to be happening courtesy of Arsenal fans. First of all, hatutaka, we will not live in peace. There'll just be chaos everywhere. Everyone talking about tactical, let's say, is, hey, we suffered for years. Leona Ville, oh, Declan Rice, oh, so good, oh, this one, etc., etc. Ah, come on. Extreme overhyping of every squad player is going to happen. Then there'll be vocal online. Ah, kia nani, oh, look at the incredible defensive quality of my teammates. What a bonga. Everyone will become a manager now. Expect kelele mingi, which is okay because after 22 years of being the bride, I'm sure right now it feels really great to finally wear the pants in the Premier League, even though you cheated your way to the title. Yes, I said it. I've said it. You did. You spent almost £1 billion you spent. And the way that you go ahead to try and win is through corner kicks, where you hold players and impede goalkeepers. And those VAR decisions, don't even get me on those ones. That's how you won the Premier League. Yeah. So while we all say congratulations and, you know, Pep is leaving Man City and we know all these stories, start getting prepared for your first husband who has been away from home. And I'm sure that come this season, that was going to start in August, come that season, oh, my friend, your first husbands are going to be here. Manchester United is coming. But anyway, congratulations to Arsenal. You finally won. How you did it is questionable, but you won.
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0: very good afternoon to you. Karibu sana to Mike and Brenda on Classic. Of course, we've got more of those hits that you love coming your way in just a little while. Mr. Sabul, Arab Sabul, a very, very good afternoon to you. Oh, nasema, by the way, to ambiwa to Arsenal, congratulations, tumekubali. Sawa, but shingo upande. It's just that I can't change, but it's okay. You've won. Tarus Arab Serene, a very good afternoon to you. You're saying Beyond is well represented while basking in the glory of an Arsenal hard-fought win. Yes, you cheated your way to the Premier League title. I'll never stop saying that. But one place where I know Arsenal fans will definitely enjoy, now that you've won the Premier League, Sindio, why don't you also win at home? 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So why don't you go ahead and hurry while the stocks last? Yeah, it's something that I need to find out from you, and maybe you're going to help me do it, eh? Here's the thing. What is this that happens on TikTok in the middle of the night? I don't know if you know about this, but there's something that's happened, eh? So apparently, TikTok has deleted 825,552 Kenyan videos. They've banned 108,752 accounts. And also, TikTok has terminated 90,000 live broadcast sessions in Kenya because of explicit contents. Mini kwa hapo kwa 90,000. What is this you're showing on TikTok in the middle of the night? Can you imagine? At the late night sessions, now this is according to the study or the data that was collected. Late night sessions on TikTok are part of over 820,000 total videos removed, with nearly all adult content, imagine, detected by TikTok guys within 24 hours. Guy. At Yahia, the second the clock strikes 11 p.m. on TikTok, the platform becomes midnight shift or usherati hours, hashtag. And apparently hundreds of thousands of people are tuning in to watch this content. Me, I just want to find out how true is this, because I'm not a big TikTok user. I do have an account, but my gosh, I can't even remember the last time I posted anything on it. I rarely use TikTok. But surely, is this true? Because I must have been living under a rock or something. Is this what happens at TikTok at night from 11 p.m. at it becomes midnight shift? Usherati hours. Ebu, give me a call if you've ever seen this. I want to find out what happens then. 0711-046-105 is my number. How true is this? Because I'm shocked. Talk to me.
1: Ladies,
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2: Awesome!
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0: very good afternoon to you. And we'll stay on Classic 105 shortly, of course. In the next hour, you stand a chance of singing for your favorite song. 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Wacha kuwa na stress za mfuko, and yet Absa is here to sort you out. Eh? That being said, I've been talking about. Let's return to the digital streets kidogo. I'm hearing that if you've ever been on TikTok in the past midnight in Kenya, I hear it's completely a different world out there. And for me, I used to think TikTok was about dance challenges, to comedy skits utu. Political commentary, those are the things I thought it was about. But the second the clock strikes 11 p.m., the story is that that platform becomes a midnight shift. Usherati hours kick in. And I'm being told that they're highly explicit live streams, late night adult entertainment, suggestive dancing, people bidding on women. And this isn't underground either, because hundreds of thousands of people are tuning in to watch that content. I just want to find out, is this true? Because for me, I must have been living under a rock. Is this really what happens on TikTok every night?
1: Hi, how are you?
0: I'm very well.
1: You doing good?
0: I'm doing salama kabisa.
1: Now, one for you.
0: Huh? Hey.
1: What?
0: Imagine. You know me, I was shocked. I was reading that report today and I was like, what the hell? Kwani, what happens on TikTok?
1: I'll start calling you Patrick. You know Patrick Ule and I left a SpongeBob when you're kind of in your mouth.
0: Because...
1: let me tell you, the things that go on after midnight
0: on TikTok. Hey.
1: I think anything goes, if you know what I mean.
0: Guy.
1: One day it's a live session.
0: Hey.
1: Unangalianga tu, watu na jihurumia tu.
0: Is it okay? So who are these people doing this? Are these ladies or gentlemen or what are they? Who are they?
1: Mostly are ladies. And they'll tell you if just take the number in the corner may be new apple.
0: Yeah.
1: And then they just like you call the number for whatever you want, if you know what I mean. If you get
0: Yes. So let me get
1: if
0: this
1: you need
0: right.
1: If you need the videos, if you need the pictures.
0: Wait. So
1: if you need the one on one.
0: She is live on TikTok. Yeah, she is without clothes. She's in her birthday suit, and then
1: most of we don't do it completely. But if you need the videos, if you get the drift that I'm heading to, you just pay, and then they're sent to you. They're sent to your number.
0: Oh, they sell it to you.
1: Yes.
0: Jesus is Lord. Guy. What? Okay. Mimi aki nimejua leo. Unajua, I'm never on TikTok. So today is when I'm finding out about these manenos.
1: Hi, the things that go on after 11.
0: Eh.
1: Uko sasa.
0: Okay.
1: What was the name of the Bible, the town in the Bible that... what was the Malizo?
0: Sodom and Gomorrah.
1: Yeah. Now that's the best example now I can use.
0: Okay.
1: Sodom and Gomorrah.
0: Koinange Street, imekuja online.
1: Hai, inakuanga hapo.
0: Okay. Samo. Thank you for clearing that up for me.
1: You're welcome.
0: Hai. Wow. Just absolute wow. Kwani, where have I been living?
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4: Deputy President Kithure Kindiki is appealing to Kenyans to use peaceful means in handling the challenges that the nation encounter and love Kenya even when their beliefs and persuasions diverge. Speaking following the transport sector strike where death, destruction and violence was witnessed in some parts of the country, Kindiki says without peace and stability, the nation cannot make any progress on all the fronts of development. Former legislature Jeremiah Kearney has urged Kenyans to reject the proposed finance bill, terming it a threat to civilians. Speaking on the economy, Kearney criticized excessive executive wastage, highlighting the president's recent jet travels despite nationwide distress. He challenged the government to stop blinding citizens to skyrocketing unemployment and instead address real systemic challenges.
5: Hiyo finance bill ndio inakuja kuua sisi kabisa. Hawataki tuseme jet that they are paying 5 million shillings an hour. Sasa fanya hesabu kuanzia siku walitoka hapa na siku watarudi ile pesa ambayo imetumika.
4: Matatu operators have urged the public not to have high expectations for fare reductions following yesterday's suspension of the nationwide strike. Speaking at the Westland stage, Welcome Sacco stage manager George Orege stated that the recent 10 shilling reduction on diesel is not impactful enough to lower commuting costs.
6: Kuna kitu kama reduction of price. Kama supply iko chini na demand iko juu, price lazima ipande. Hiyo kila mtu anaelewa Kenya hii. Hakuna leadership ilikuwa pale. So, serikali walikubali kukaa na broker. Sawa.
4: Now, President William Ruto has been awarded Kazakhstan's Order of Dostik, first degree, during an official state visit to the Central Asian nation. The honor was conferred by Kazakhstan President Kasym Jomart Tokayev as the two countries signed agreements aimed at strengthening trade, transport and investment cooperation. The talks also focused on expanding market access for Kenyan tea and agricultural exports. The government has launched a major crackdown on milk hawking across the country, declaring the unregulated sale of raw milk a danger to public health and a major obstacle to Kenya's dairy industry growth. Speaking during the flagging off of 25 bulk milk coolers at Uhuru Park in Nairobi, Agriculture Cabinet Secretary Mutahi Kagwe delivered one of the strongest warnings yet against brokers and hawkers selling milk directly to consumers, saying the practice must come to an end. Now you're up to date on Classic 105. I'm Gloria Musini.
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4: FKF has postponed three Kenyan Premier League matches that were scheduled this evening after clubs were unable to train due to protests witnessed on Monday and Tuesday. The affected fixtures are Kenya Police FC versus Kariobangi Sharks, KCB FC versus Sofapaka and Ulinzi Stars versus Tusker FC. However, the match between Bandari FC and APS Bomet in Kwale will proceed as scheduled. Teams hailing from Nairobi were badly affected by the Matatu strike and couldn't conduct their training sessions. Now, the second leg of the 2026 Loop Safari Gravel Series will take place on the 13th of June at the iconic Hell's Gate National Park in Naivasha. After an action-packed season opener at the Limuru Country Club in March, registration is now open for the Naivasha leg with over 700 cyclists expected to contest 20 kilometers, 60 kilometers and 111-kilometer routes. Loop Digital Financial Services CEO Eric Muriuki says the UCI accreditation for the Naivasha edition is good for Kenya's growing prominence in the global cycling arena. That's your sport on Classic 105. I'm Gloria Musimbi.
2: 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Your ride home just got better with Mike and Brenda. 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Mike and Brenda.

0: kwa salama. Mosewa Salia Koriema in Baringol, so a very, very good afternoon to you. Karibu sana to Mike and Brenda on Classic 105. Uko poa? I hope uko freshi kabisa, sindio? But in the meantime, here's something great that's happening. Sijui kama tikiti yako umechukua, ama bado, ama you're just chilling hapo hivyo, just regaing. Let me put it this way. For one night only, right, we're going to be having on stage some of the greatest that have ever done it, have ever did it, and will ever do it. I'm talking about this May the 31st. Are you going to be there? Because it's important for you to make sure that you get your tickets early. Mapema, the early bird catches the worm, as they say it. So here's what's basically going down. For one night only, we're going to be having, of course, Karen White right here in Nairobi, performing live. We are also, on top of that, going to be having, of course, the one and only Kirk Wallum. Of course, he's going to be giving us all those classic sax hits. Of course, he's the guy that was behind the one and only Whitney Houston, the late great. Oh, these are songs that you cannot afford to miss. And not only that, we're going to bring it even locally here. Yeah, you get Ali Kiba and Bien all on one stage. Now, this is only happening once in a lifetime. This is the first time it's ever happening, and it may be the last that it ever happens, where you have these four great artists who are going to be live on stage giving you hit after hit after hit. Okay? And what we want you to do is make sure that you don't miss out on history in the making. One Queen, Three Kings. It's happening Sunday the 31st of May at the Sarit Expo Hall, where we get to hear this lovely lady just belt out those tunes, eh?
1: What's up, Kenya? This is your superwoman, Karen White, and I'm so excited to be coming on May the 31st. I will be performing all your favorite hits for one night only experience. It's going to be an incredible time and a night to remember. So get your tickets, and I'll see you there.
0: Absolutely. 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Don't be that person who says later, "I wish I attended. I wish I was there." Stop wishing. And in fact, you can actually make that happen right this minute. 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In the meantime, though, I want you to give me a call on 0711-046-105. It's time for you to open up those tunes. Open up that sauti. And of course, go ahead and sing a song that you love. In fact, let me narrow it down. Since we are going to be at the Sarit Expo Hall for one night only with Karen White, if you can sing for me any Karen White tune, if you can sing for me any tune by Bien or anyone by Ali Kiba, I'm going to play it for you. I'm giving you three artists who are going to be live. Sing that song you'd like to see them perform live on stage. My number is 0711-046-105. Sing for your request starts now.
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2: Hi, how are you?
1: I'm good.
2: 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What song would you like to sing?
1: Baruwatu kajara mogina kenyata. 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
2: Tujiangalie by, of course, Sauti Sol and Calligraph. And what's his name? Nyashinski. 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
0: bracelet ya colors of flag.
1: Absolute truth right there on that song. The words in that song, super, super deep, by the way. Mdosi aliniambianga, freedom never comes for free. Hey, we vote tribe, I'm a class, ask Bonnie. And I'm telling you, you need to listen to the words of the music that you enjoy. That one truly is a banger. It is Tujiangalie, courtesy of Sauti Sol, Nyashinski, what a jam. It is playing on Mike and Brenda on Classic 105. 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I'll tell you about a lady who's doing just that. Akianani, I need to give that girl, that woman, her flowers. She is doing amazing. But more details coming up shortly. Welcome to Mike and Brenda.
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the way, also known as Osmori Bwegesusu, all the way in Nakuru City. Salams Club, Wakundani and Yumba, thank you so much for choosing Classic 105. Again, Nani, that jam just taking me way, way back in time. Advance, stay right here for more. Oh, it's going to be absolute fire. I've got a super one coming through, a collaboration that I'm sure you're definitely, definitely going to enjoy. So stay on Classic 105 for that. For those people who are still sending me Arsenal messages, imagine it's time sour. We've moved on. We are somewhere else. Come on, eh? We've moved on. So you've won, we've accepted. Keep it that way, okay? So that being said, look, let's be honest. Let us be honest, because I told you I need to give this lady her flowers, eh? At a certain age, eh? Me, I think it is totally fine, absolutely okay and acceptable, or even smart, to just start making your own funeral arrangements. Now, let me explain before you start kicking me in the nuts and telling me, oh, why would you say such things? It's an African. No, hear me out first, okay? Hear me out. Now, you see, most people avoid that topic of death, eh? But there's a woman who's 100 years old, eh? She's called Dorothy. She's from Uganda. Yeah, she's decided to face it head on. Now, she didn't just pick out a plot of land. She spent her savings building a massive house-like concrete tomb for herself. Na amesema, mimi nikienda, hapa ndio mutanizika. She's done all the preparations. And quite frankly, as I'm looking at it right now, it looks nicer than most of the regular homes in her village. And get this, she told her family and friends, listen to me. You know all that money you're going to send for condolences, eh? That condolence cash you plan on pitching in when I pass away, ile pesa mget contribute hapa, kwa till number pale, send it to me right now while I'm alive. Because it does me no good when I'm gone. I love this lady. But Ali Mchango, I've already done everything. The grave is dug, the tomb is there, everything is ready. So your person by mgechanga ni tumie. I mean, you have to respect the absolute power move. She basically looked at her children and said to herself, "Even Nyangarika, these ones will not bury me properly. Let me plan it myself." Which makes a lot of sense to me. You plan your graduations, you plan your birthdays, you plan your wedding days, you plan your gender reveals, you plan your anniversaries. But the one guaranteed thing that's going to happen in your life, you never plan for, which is your funeral. Why? Eh? Think of all the power you'd have. You can pick out your tent. You can pick up the music that will. You can pick the music that will play. Who you are inviting? You can pick the flowers, the gravesite. Heck, you can even pick the clothes you want to be buried in. Why are Kenyans so afraid to plan your funerals? Yet you know, one day you're gonna go. It's written in stone, and there's nothing you can do about it. So how about plan for it? Maybe. I'm just saying. Give me a call on 0711.

0467-046-105. That's my number. I want to find out whether or not you would actually do it. Would you plan for that day that you say, Enyewe, I'm going. So, staki niwapatie pressure. Okay? I've planned everything. Would you do it? Talk to me this afternoon. Twitter.

0: 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It's a known fact. When you have good health, you are unstoppable.
1: Yeah!
0: You are powerful.
1: Yeah!
0: You are unwoggable.
1: Yeah!
0: And that's the great news we have this week. 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

0: Stay right here. More hits are still on the way. In fact, in the next hour, I'm going to take you to church in just a little while so that you can at least say thank you to the Almighty God. He got you to the end of a day because it's important to say asante. Sawa. 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In the next hour, of course, your happy hour trivia is coming up. I'll tell you what we are on about when it comes to that. But for right now, you know, we've been talking about why people are so terrified of planning their own funerals. But if you look around the world, you know what? Taking control of your final send-off is actually the ultimate power move, if you think about it. In places like Japan and South Korea, it's a massive trend. They literally host what is called end-of-life conventions, where healthy senior citizens, they can test caskets for comfort, they can pick out their funeral menus. They even countries like in the US, Canada, United Kingdom, where they do prepaid funerals. And it is normal to sit down with a funeral director to choose between burial, cremation, or if you want newer green options like body composting, yeah, you can choose that. Financial locking even happens. People purchase prepaid funeral plans to lock in current service prices. This makes sure that families, when they go, they face zero financial stress or emotional overspending during that time of grief. When we come here to Kenya, just bringing up your burial plot will get you kicked out of that family WhatsApp group for inviting bad luck. People treat it like a spiritual taboo, and I really don't understand why. Because even if you open up your Bible, prepping for your final resting place is completely normal. Eh? Joseph of Arimathea literally carved his own tomb out of solid rock while he was healthy. That's how he already had it to bury Jesus. In Genesis, Jacob, he explicitly tells his kids, bury me in the tomb I dug for myself. Even God told King Hezekiah to set his house in order when his time was coming. So I'm wondering, what's the drama? If your relatives tell you you're planning your funeral, that's a curse, just tell them it's fully biblical. Besides, wouldn't you rather pick your own casket right now than trust your kuzos to just choose something that matches your outfit, whatever they decide to put on you? I'm wondering, would you plan your funeral?
1: Mike.
0: Yes, sir.
1: Tunaonanga ni kama ni tabu, eh?
0: Eh.
1: But ni kama tu ile kupanga ati utalipa school fees next week, eh?
0: Eh.
1: Ni kitu tu, it happened by the way. Watu wanafaa kupanga hata. Unaona the lady, eh?
0: Eh.
1: The lady anaishi maisha yake kabisa, which unajua, in fact, unajua watu wanaongojanga ukufe ndio wakuje wakutolee pesa bana.
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0: Yes.
1: Time umekufa, watu wanakuja, wanaanza kusema ati nilikuwa happen, ati alikuwa amenizalisha watoto watatu.
0: Eh. Yeah. In fact,
1: the drama ya nini? Wacha wakuje saa hizi.
0: And in fact, the Bible says, get your affairs in order. Yes.
1: Ukiwa bado
0: hai. Get your affairs in order. Sawa, asante sana.
1: In fact, najipanga mapema bro.
0: Hata mimi nishaanza kujipanga. 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
1: Sawa.
0: Okay. That is very true what you say. Even the Bible, your own Bible tells you. Even the tomb where Jesus was buried. See, someone had prepared it for himself. What was his name? Was this Joseph of Arimathea? Yeah? And you're sitting there waiting. Some people don't even have a will. Can you plan yourselves like Dorothy?
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2: Presented by Gloria Musimbi.
8: Deputy President Kithure Kindiki has assured Kenyans that the government will continue implementing measures to cushion citizens from the high cost of fuel. Speaking earlier today, Kindiki said the government has already reduced VAT on fuel products and injected an additional 13 billion shillings to stabilize prices. He added that the situation has been worsened by the ongoing Middle East crisis. The Jubilee Party has criticized the government's failure to manage national security. Speaking to the press today, Deputy Party Leader Fred Matiang'i urged the Kenya Kwanza administration to stop politicizing security matters and take decisive control of the country. The former Interior Cabinet Secretary warned that tackling the current security and economic crisis requires immediate and collective action.
9: Kukiwa na shida na kukiwa na maneno kama hayo, tulikuwa tunaita Kenya Private Sector Alliance na wale wengine, tunaketi chini tutazungumza nao. This arrogance that we see here, juvenile hubris that you are witnessing, ndio shida.
8: A section of Kenyans has staged a protest in Nairobi following the death of Rachel Wandeto, the woman who had President William Ruto's tattoo on her shoulder. Rachel died after sustaining serious injuries when unknown individuals allegedly doused her with petrol in Mwiki. The protesters called on authorities to speed up investigations and ensure all perpetrators are brought to justice.
10: Wanini mko na makasiriko? Mkiona watu wa tutam tuko mbele. Hii vita kama support pande yako, enda support pande yako.
8: The government is set to establish the Nairobi Metropolitan Police Unit to enhance public order and security across the country. Now, Interior Cabinet Secretary Kipchumba Murkomen emphasized that the specialized outfit will strengthen crime response and foster closer cooperation between law enforcement and the public. Kenya is strengthening efforts to reduce preventable maternal and newborn deaths through digital health systems, strengthened surveillance system mechanisms, and community-led healthcare interventions. Speaking during a high-level side event convened by the Council of Governors on the margin of the hashtag WHA79 in Geneva, Health Cabinet Secretary Aden Duale highlighted the country's renewed focus on strengthening the maternal and prenatal death surveillance and response system through a no-name, no-blame approach that promotes accountability, transparency, and continuous health system improvement. The High Court has termed as unconstitutional the blanket criminalization of consensual sex between minors. Justice Bahati Mwamuye ruled that consenting teenagers should not automatically be charged with defilement, calling for a review of how such cases are assessed and prosecuted. He stated that children deserve protection, not punishment, in cases involving consensual adolescent sexual activity. Now you're up to date on Classic 105. I'm Gloria Musimbi.
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11: Here's the chance. Oh, he's got it!
8: Pep Guardiola said he will hold talks with chairman Khaldun Al-Mubarak before confirming his plans to step down as Manchester City boss this summer. City's title challenge ended on Tuesday night with a 1-1 draw against Bournemouth, which confirmed Arsenal as champions. With nothing left to play for this season, City are now 4 points behind Arsenal with only one game left. Guardiola will be replaced by former Chelsea manager Enzo Maresca after their clash with Aston Villa on Sunday. The New York Knicks mounted their biggest playoff comeback by overcoming a 22-point fourth-quarter deficit to stun the Cleveland Cavaliers 115-104 points in Game 1 of the NBA Eastern Conference Finals. The Knicks trailed 93-71 points with less than 8 minutes remaining, but outscored the Cavaliers 30-8 to tie game at 101-101 before grabbing an overtime victory. It is the second-biggest fourth-quarter comeback in an NBA playoff game and the biggest since 2012, when the LA Clippers beat the Memphis Grizzlies from 24 points down. That's your sport on Classic 105. I'm Gloria Musimbi.
2: 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Mike and Brenda. 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
0: Yeah, boy, and of course, welcome to the third hour, of course, of Mike and Brenda on Classic 105. My name's Mike Mondo. Your happy hour trivia is coming up in just a little while. Who knows? You might just be the smartest in the room. Find out how well you really, really know your favorite artist. In the meantime, like I said, we must say thank you to the Almighty God for getting us here. It's now finally the end of the day. It's now at 5:04 in the evening. You made it. It's time for you to say thank you, Almighty Father, for helping me finish the rest of today. As you head on home, of course, stay right here for hits coming your way, courtesy of Whitney Houston. I've got Mariah Carey. Reverend Ride is also coming up. Welcome to Mike and Brenda.

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1: 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In the meantime, though, we're on our Happy Hour Trivia. It's very simple. You listen to them, they sing songs, you sing along to some of their music. But the question is, if they talk, would you be able to identify who they are? I'm talking about your favorite artist. Who is it? If you had them talk today, if they called you on the phone, would you know this is so-and-so calling me? That's what I want to put to the test on the Happy Hour Trivia. So take a listen to this artist.
2: You watch the best. If you want to be the best, you got to watch me. You have to watch what they do and then incorporate it into your own. Not be that. Not be that person. There'll never be another Aretha. Mm-hmm. There will never be another Barbara. There won't be another me.
1: Have you heard her? I might play it again. Let me play it again one more time. Take a listen.
2: You watch the best. If you want to be the best, you got to watch me. You have to watch what they do and then incorporate it into your own. Not be that. Not be that person. There'll never be another Aretha. Mm-hmm. There will never be another Barbara. There won't be another me.
1: 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Can you identify the musician who said those words?
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0: That right there is a valid question. Who's getting all of my residuals? Yeah, I feel sorry for them. Anyway, that being said, Chris Brown, residuals playing on Classic 105, your station for good times and great hits. Wellington Kiptoa, very, very good evening to you. I hope you're doing well. Nauko salama kabisa. But in the meantime, though,
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0: 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In the meantime, though, on our happy hour trivia, we want to find out how well you can identify your favorite artist. Now, you listen to them sing, you listen to them rap, you listen to them, of course, talking all over the place. My question becomes, if they gave you a call today, would you be able to identify them and say, eh, mazeu ni calligraph amenipikia. Yeah, amenipigia rather. Or you can take up the phone and say, hey, my friend, today, hey, boss, that must definitely be Beyonce calling me. How about that? Can you identify their voice when they're not singing? 0711-046-105 is my number. Take a listen to my artist today.
2: You watch the best. If you want to be the best, you got to watch them. You have to watch what they do and then incorporate it into your own. Not be that person. There'll never be another Risa. Mm-hmm. There will never be another Barbara. There won't be another me.
0: 0711-046-105. Who's the artist I'm talking about on the Happy Hour Trivia?
3: Hello.
0: Hi, how are you?
3: Fine, thanks.
0: Okay, who am I talking about?
3: You're talking to Juliana from Eru. That's Whitney Houston.
0: Yes, that is Whitney Houston. You are very correct, my dear. You are the smartest in the room. Ah, Kianani. Jana watu alishindwa. Today, someone finally gets it right.
3: Thank you.
0: Congratulations, eh? And of course, because she got it right, I'm going to hook you up with a Whitney Houston jam. Just for you, all the way in Meru. Whitney Houston, How Will I Know? Coming up in just a bit.
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0: 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And like I said, on Rev and Ride today, and like I was telling you earlier on the show, we are all about sharing the road, because that barabara, we don't use it by ourselves. Eh? I know when you wake up in the morning and then you lock your doors, you start your car, you know, you feel like a king on your, in your own private castle. You know, you get to control your radio, you control the AC, you control exactly when to turn. But the second your tires hit the highway, that reality will drop, kabisa, because you aren't just driving your car, you're navigating a shared high-stakes ecosystem. You're dealing with unpredictable pedestrians. You've got boda-boda riders who are there, weaving through tight spaces. You've got cyclists who are balancing on the edge. Mkokoteni guys are there, moving heavy loads, no brakes. Everyone is under pressure, and everyone is trying to make it home alive. And the reality is that a lot of the road crashes here in Kenya cost us a lot of money. And of course, we're going to try and find out what exactly happens in that regard. Also, vulnerable road users are several. Pedestrians, cyclists, motorcyclists. And if you look at the numbers, you'd realize that that road you're on is not just for you. That's not your shamba. Yeah, you're using it with several people. And that's why today on Rev and Ride, we thought it would be perfect to bring with us an expert, someone who can tell us more about those driving habits that save lives. And with me in studio today, I've got Mr. Jeremiah Ngari, the programs manager, Safeway Right Way, to tell us more about those do's and don'ts. Karibu sana.
2: Asante sana. Good afternoon, Kenya.
0: How are you doing today?
2: Very well and safe.
0: You are safe. That's the important part.
2: Yes, I got here safely.
0: Ah, good stuff. Talk to me about Safeway Right Way. What do they do? What exactly do you do?
2: Safeway Right Way is an NGO, non-government organization.
0: Okay.
2: Formed in 2011. backed by Total Energies and the World Bank.
0: Yes.
2: With a vision for safer roads for Africa. As I've stated, it's an autonomous
0: NGO organization,
2: but like all other NGOs, we operate through support structures from funders and well-wishers, etc. And therefore, to this day, we are still...
0: We still operate
2: with the goodwill of so many support structures, especially Total Energies in this case.
0: Yes.
2: And we, beyond the vision of safer roads for Africa, here in Kenya, we have a focus on the Northern Corridor Road Network.
0: Okay.
2: That's from Mombasa to Nairobi and the branch of to Malaba and to Busia.
0: Yeah.
2: And the systems that feed into that road and the communities that interact with it.
0: Uh-huh.
2: And we use the what we call the safe systems approach to do what we do. We're in the area of advocacy, we're in the lobbying, and running some programs that help enhance safety for all the users and all those who interact with the road network.
0: That's really great. And how, so since you deal with that road network, and I know a lot of us use these roads,
2: personally for myself,
0: I get frustrated by other road users. I don't know why, to me, I always tell myself, everyone else is mad. I'm the only one who's normal on the road.
2: Perfect. And that's how it should be.
0: Yeah.
2: That's the safest way to approach
0: it. Yes. Yeah. So how would you simply define road safety?
2: It means taking responsibility for your actions on the road to protect not only yourself, but also other road users.
0: Okay.
2: At the onset of the program this afternoon, you have talked

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1: 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And like I said, on Rev and Ride today, and like I was telling you earlier on the show, we are all about sharing the road, because that barabara, we don't use it by ourselves. Eh? I know when you wake up in the morning and then you lock your doors, you start your car, you know, you feel like a king when you're in your own private castle. You know, you get to control your radio, you control the AC, you control exactly when to turn. But the second your tires hit the highway, that reality will drop, kabisa, because you aren't just driving your car, you're navigating a shared high-stakes ecosystem. You're dealing with the unpredictable pedestrians. You've got boda-boda riders who are there, weaving through tight spaces. You've got cyclists who are balancing on the edge. Mkokoteni guys are there, moving heavy loads, no brakes. Everyone is under pressure, and everyone is trying to make it home alive. And the reality is that a lot of the road crashes here in Kenya cost us a lot of money. And of course, we're going to try and find out what exactly happens in that regard. Also, vulnerable road users are several. Pedestrians, cyclists, motorcyclists. And if you look at the numbers, you'd realize that that road you're on is not just for you. That's not your shamba. Yeah, you're using it with several people. And that's why today on Rev and Ride, we thought it would be perfect to bring with us an expert, someone who can tell us more about those driving habits that save lives. And with me in studio today, I've got Mr. Jeremiah Ngari, the programs manager, Safeway Right Way, to tell us more about those do's and don'ts. Karibu sana.
2: Asante sana. Good afternoon, Kenya.
1: How are you doing today?
2: Very well and safe.
1: You are safe. That's the important part.
2: Yes, I got here safely.
1: Good stuff. Talk to me about Safeway Right Way. What do they do? What exactly do you do?
2: Safeway Right Way is an NGO, non-governmental organization.
1: Okay.
2: Formed in 2011. Backed by Total Energies and the World Bank.
1: Yes.
2: With a vision for safer roads for Africa.
1: Mm-hmm.
2: As I've stated, it's an autonomous
1: NGO organization,
2: but like all other NGOs, we operate through support structures from funders and well-wishers, etc.
1: Mm-hmm.
2: And therefore, to this day, we are still...
1: You still operate
2: mm-hmm. With the goodwill of so many support structures, especially Total Energies in this case.
1: Yes.
2: And we, beyond the vision of safer roads for Africa,
1: mm-hmm.
2: here in Kenya, we have a focus on the Northern Corridor Road Network.
1: Okay.
2: That's from Mombasa to Nairobi and the branch of to Malaba and to Busia.
1: Yeah.
2: And the systems that feed into that road and the communities that interact with it.
1: Uh-huh.
2: And we use the what we call the safe systems approach to do what we do. We're in the area of advocacy,
1: mm-hmm.
2: we're in lobbying, and running some programs that help enhance safety for all the users and all those who interact with the road network.
1: That's really great. And how, so since you deal with that road network, and I know a lot of us use these roads,
2: personally for myself,
1: I get frustrated by other road users. I don't know why. To me, I always tell myself, everyone else is mad. I'm the only one who's normal on the road.
2: Perfect. And that's how it should be.
1: Yeah.
2: That's the safest way to approach
1: to
2: it.
1: To approach it.
2: Yes.
1: Yeah. So how would you simply define road safety?
2: Road safety, it means taking responsibility for your actions on the road,
1: mm-hmm.
2: to protect not only yourself, but also other road users.
1: Okay.
2: At the onset of the program this afternoon, you have talked about the many road users.
1: Yes.
2: You talked to them, Mkokoteni, the cyclists, the pedestrians, the motor vehicle, the so-called personal cars.
1: Yes.
2: Kenyans call them personal cars. Huh? But even trucks are personal. Huh?
1: That's true.
2: But you know what I mean. And also the truck, heavy commercial vehicles, etc., etc.
1: Yes.
2: So all this, each and every actor on the road network needs to act responsibly towards oneself and towards others. Mm-hmm. And it involves following traffic rules,

0: staying alert and making, you know, safe choices, whether you're driving, cycling, or in whichever category of the road users that you are in.
1: So as long as you're on that road, it's not just you you're taking care of, you're also taking care of every other person.
0: Collective responsibility. Mm-hmm. It doesn't only happen in the government cabinet.
1: Yes.
0: No, by the way. It's on the road, it's collective responsibility.
1: Yes,
0: well.
1: Very true. And in fact, we're going to talk more about that, by the way, with Mr. Jeremiah Ngari, to tell us more about these things. Because I know a lot of people believe that just because my car has a 5-star rating, Igari metoka service, everything is good. They forget that, you know, other people may put you in precarious situations, other road users. So please remember that even as you're driving this evening, heading to home or to wherever else, that area that you're heading to, that even that pedestrian crossing the highway, you could be in your metal cage. That person is only wearing a cotton t-shirt and you need to look out for them. You don't own the road. You just borrowed a lane. You need to remember that. Slow down. Check your mirrors. Let's get everyone home safely today. And we'll be talking more about those driving habits that indeed save lives. Stay on Classic 105. Rev and Ride has started. If you have any questions, don't hesitate to ask. Our number is 0711-046-105.
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1: Yes, you know it happens every single Wednesday on Classic 105 Rev and Ride. And of course, thank you so much for tuning in and of course getting to learn all that you need to know about those driving habits that save lives, because it is important that we look out for each other. You know, just like the way you looked out for that OCS yesterday and went to get him from a jail cell. Also, look out for other road users. Please, tafadhali, it is important. And on Rev and Ride today, that is, of course, our topic of conversation, sharing the road, the driving habits that save lives, right? And something that we see every day, and we completely understand the small things that you look at, like zebra crossings and all of those. Those are important things for you to keep abreast with, to pay attention to, so that you can keep other people safe. With us in studio, we've got, of course, Mr. Jeremiah Ngari, the program manager for Safeway Right Way. It's a bit of a tongue twister, Jeremiah. I hope you don't mind.
2: Yes, love way. The road is a twister.
1: Yes.
2: Don't get it right.
1: Facts, kabisa. And as we are talking about, of course, road safety, tell me about Kenyan road safety and the landscape in general. How does it look like presently?
2: Not very nice.
1: I should say interview over. That reaction.
2: And as has been said recently and over years,
1: yes,
2: data doesn't lie.
1: Very true.
2: The facts are there. Mm-hmm. And when we look at the year 2025, that's last year, mm-hmm, and the previous years, and even where we are at by end of last month, mm-hmm, the statistics are not good, especially in terms of road crash fatalities.
1: Yeah.
2: Last year, we lost 5,009 Kenyans.
1: 5,009.
2: And those are the ones that were counted on site and immediately on arrival in hospital. You and I know that quite a number more stay in hospital for a week and don't get out for a month.
1: Yes.
2: They don't get out.
1: Mm-hmm.
2: Those are not part of the statistic.
1: Mm-hmm.
2: And when you imagine what 5,009 means, you know, in our societal structure, mm-hmm, when one person goes to rest,
1: yes,
2: the community comes together.
1: Yes.
2: You know the grief, the mm-hmm resources, the time, etc., and the pain, psychological and real,
1: uh-huh,
2: that the families go through. Can you times that 5,009 and just see what society is going through?
1: Wow.
2: And the statistics follow a certain pattern.
1: Uh-huh.
2: Out of that 5,009, 1,890 were pedestrians.
1: Wow.
2: Mind you,
1: mm-hmm,
2: all of us, from, I would say, from the top in the country,
1: yes,
2: to everybody,
1: yeah,
2: is a pedestrian at a point in time.
1: Exactly.
2: Even the limo guy
1: has to,
2: between mm-hmm their vehicle and the office,
1: mm-hmm,
2: they are pedestrian in mode.
1: Uh-huh.
2: Hence why that number is very high, because some are actually crashed maybe when walking from their car to do something across
1: mm-hmm
2: the road. Riders come in next.
1: Mm-hmm.
2: Sadly, because this is a huge employer for young people, or youth, or Gen Zs,
1: mm-hmm,
2: and now the Alpha generation coming on board, and even some of the elderly, it's a source of living.
1: Yeah.
2: Out of this, 1,273 were riders, motorbike riders,
1: mm-hmm,
2: and plus 472 million passengers, that is motorbike
1: passengers.
2: Mm-hmm. That comes to almost 1,700. So almost equal to the pedestrians.
1: Yes.
2: Passengers, 840, motor vehicle, regular mm-hmm motor vehicle passengers, drivers, 462, cyclists, 72. I mean,
1: those are crazy numbers.
2: And rising. By April 22nd, that's the statistic I have.
1: Yeah.
2: 1,605 this year.
1: Oh my, already?
2: Already.
1: And we're not midway through the year yet.
2: Yes. Mm. So, I made a sigh of exasperation when you asked, how's the landscape,
1: mm-hmm,
2: the road safety landscape?
1: Mm-hmm.
2: It is not good. And as I said, we collectively each have to take our action, take our responsibility seriously to reduce this number.
1: And even to just put it into perspective, for people who are looking at 5,000 and they're thinking, hey, 5,000 only. Please note, 5,000 is a third of the capacity for City Stadium.
2: Mm-hmm.
1: Here in Nairobi, because City Stadium holds 15,000.
2: Yes.
1: That's a third of City Stadium gone due to these situations.
2: And even you just need to compare it with the pandemics that have
1: even
2: hit
1: pandemics.
2: This country,
1: yes,
2: you don't get to those numbers.
1: Yes. Oh my word, it's insane. It's insane. And so obviously, if those numbers are that high, then it means we are doing something wrong, and something fundamentally wrong. What are these things, and why, and what should we stop doing as road users, whether in a car, whether a pedestrian, whether as a, you know, on a motorbike, or even just pushing your cart on the roads of Nairobi and the country?
2: As Mike, as we said in the onset, road safety is about taking responsibility for our actions at our individual and collective levels.
1: Mm-hmm.
2: I mean, at the driver level.
1: Yes.
2: At the passenger level in the motor vehicle.
1: Mm-hmm.
2: That safety belt, for example.
1: Just key.
2: Yes. I mean, the designers of the motor vehicles and the sellers of them installed this for a reason.
1: Yeah.
2: It is not because there's a policeman in the next roadblock.
1: Yes.
2: No, it's about your own life,
1: your own, uh-huh,
2: and that of others that you put it on, you clip it on, the safety belt, to reduce the impact in a crash situation. And to prevent yourself from being thrown out through the window, through the windscreen, in that instance, if the vehicle rolls over or comes to a crash.
1: In fact,
2: mobile phone using.
1: Yes.
2: Whether you are the driver or you are the pedestrian crossing or you are the rider.
1: Yes.
2: It is a distraction.
1: Mm-hmm.
2: And, you know, on the road, you just need a second.
1: Split second. Yeah.
2: And there you have it. A pedestrian is crossing the road. You are overtaking a vehicle. Either the pedestrian is on phone, so it's a blind space. You can't see them because you're overtaking.
1: Yes.
2: And you connect at the edge of the vehicle that you're overtaking.
1: Yes.
2: Or the driver himself could be on phone.
1: On the phone.
2: And therefore a bit distracted. So that microsecond distraction is sufficient to cause a fatality. We could go on and on. The Mkokoteni guy or the motorbike rider who's riding in the opposite direction of the flow of traffic, contrary to the highway code, is a risk to self and everybody else around them.
1: That is true.
2: So it's our behavior.
1: I know that. In fact, sometimes, like I always tell, you know, my kids always like asking me silly questions. Like they asked me once, why should I wear this seatbelt? Because then they like, with my car having a sunroof, they want to stand and be outside on the sunroof. And I tell them, why do you have shoelaces on your shoe? Don't you tie them? So the same reason you tie them, that's why you put on the seatbelt.
2: Mm-hmm.
1: Yeah, because it's there for a purpose.
2: Yes, yes.
1: And speaking of those things, of course, seatbelt use, mobile phone use, alcohol, I'm sure, is in there somewhere.
2: Yes, alcohol,
1: and drugs.
2: Abuse. Mm-hmm. And the story of the designated driver
1: is not
2: for anybody other than you and your friends. The very people that you're carrying or who you being among the passengers to be carried after an evening out.
1: Yeah.
2: It's everybody taking care of themselves. And I'm sure in every circle of friends, there's that one guy who only takes soda or actual millet porridge and not the other sort of kind of porridge.
1: Yes.
2: So that's the guy who should drive you home.
1: Okay. And just to of course, because we are talking about road safety, there's always that, if I can add, there's always like a weird tension between things like people in vehicles and people on bikes and those riders and everything. Here's the thing. What are some of the ways that... even us as drivers, we can ensure that we are protecting pedestrians, right? And for the pedestrians themselves, what are some of the things they can do to say, you know what, I'm also doing this for myself, yes, but I'm also protecting the next driver?
2: True. The story of being my brother's keeper, respect for each other, is an absolute necessity. It's not a convenience on the road.
1: Yes.
2: Interesting that you ask this, because part of our program at Safeway Right Way is training of motorbike driver riders and assisting them through the process to qualify even to get their licenses. And part of that content, the course content, is courtesy on the road. And showing that how it is, I mean, if you hit someone, you're part of the accident. You will have downtime. Even if you're not hurt, you'll have downtime, you'll have damage to your vehicle, you'll have a court case to be attending. And even without looking at it that way, why hurt your brother?
1: Another human being.
2: Why hurt your sister? And similarly, the small madarao we see
1: on the roads,
2: in our interactions on the road.
1: Well,
2: the big car guy looking down upon maybe the motorbike rider and the pedestrian, and also the pedestrian assuming ananiona. And you know, and because it's a pedestrian crossing, so everybody should stop, and I walk in my own pace slowly. Youthful as I am, you know, which just stirs emotions and, and those feelings of najuana za kukugo, you know.
1: I know those feelings.
2: It's just respect for each other and remembering that it's a shared responsibility.
1: Okay, we're going to be coming back, of course, with more from Mr. Jeremiah to tell us more in terms of, you know, even us as a community, it's good to be able to look out for each other, just like he said. And of course, it is key, tafadhali, even as a pedestrian, you're not just protecting yourself, you are protecting even the driver of that vehicle in that instance. And also, I look at it this way, even when I cross the road, I usually tell myself that, do you know, in that space of that, that small distance of crossing a road, I'm actually very vulnerable. And so to get past quickly is in fact to the best of my interests. So I try and I know about that frustration you're talking about of sitting. I was, why is this person walking so slowly? See, they move. Allah. And so we'll be talking more, of course, some key talking points for you to remember as a road user. And Kumbuka, you are listening to Reverend Ride, brought to you by Total Energies. I will tell you more. It is important for you to look out for your brother when using the roads. Details coming up.
3: It's 5:52.
4: This week, say yes. Yes, with Mwalimu National Deposit Taking Sacco, because they've got great benefits for businesses and individuals, including savings accounts for MSMEs with annual rebates, financial solutions, 13.5 interest rates on fixed deposits, Lipa na Mwalimu, and more. 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
3: 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And by the way, when it comes to your brakes, your car's most critical safety system, if your brake fluids are low, kumbuka, or your brake fluid fails, pressing on that brake doesn't translate to an immediate stop. 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But in studio with us, like I told you, we do have a special guest, the program's manager for Safeway Rightway, Mr. Jeremiah Ngari, telling us, of course, all we need to know about sharing the road and driving habits that will save lives. And of course, like we said, Mr. Ngari, that this is a collective effort, right?
4: Yes.
3: How can communities work together so that we are able to improve road safety?
4: Many facets to community involvement in this.
3: Yes.
4: But first and foremost is the quick one,
3: mm-hmm,
4: is promotion of awareness through campaigns within the community itself.
3: Yes.
4: Campaigns don't have to be, with placards and noise,
3: mm-hmm,
4: even within your own family, within whatever context, even within the church.
3: Yes.
4: Just sensitizing people about road safety, because every community today in Kenya,
3: mm-hmm,
4: has a story to tell about a neighbor, about one of their own who has been involved,
3: yes,
4: in a road crash.
3: Mm-hmm.
4: And we also need to support law enforcement efforts towards these, encourage safe behavior,
3: mm-hmm,
4: improve road infrastructure, and this is for the engineers.
3: We, yes,
4: have Kenha, we have Kura, we, mm-hmm, have Kera. And it is good to note that they are also under the road, under the National Road Safety Action Plan,
3: yes,
4: 2024-2028,
3: uh-huh,
4: launched by the President in 2024, they are also in their design, for,
3: yes,
4: example, the Rironima Summit
3: road, mm-hmm,
4: we anticipate that in the design and in the implementation of the construction,
3: yeah,
4: road safety is almost above everything, every, mm-hmm, other consideration,
3: mm-hmm,
4: and therefore we are looking forward to seeing those aspects put in there. So road infrastructure and then education of the drivers, the riders, the pedestrians, all the actors on the road,
3: mm-hmm,
4: and quite importantly bringing up a generation that exposes the virtues that we have talked about on road safety.
3: Yes.
4: Our children, the very young, the youth, sensitizing them,
3: yeah,
4: on the right, on the do's and don'ts of the highway or of the roads,
3: mm-hmm,
4: because when you look at society today, there's somewhere we've dropped the ball in a bit.
3: Yes, yes.
4: While addressing that, we also need to intervene with the younger generation at an early stage so that they grow and internalize this road safety, mm-hmm, culture.
3: And actually, finally, Jeremiah, speaking of those children, and this I ask out of concern. It's absolute chaos, especially that happens during morning and evening school drop-offs. Me, I've seen it personally, and I can tell you it's scary sometimes. Now, you've got like school zones that combine, every single high-risk factor that are there. Children are acting purely on impulse. You find massive traffic congestion, especially during drop-offs and pickups. You find stressed drivers who are there. So as we wrap up, give us kind of like a hard reality here. Children, I know they simply don't calculate speed, distance the way adults do. What is the golden rule for a motorist driving in areas which are considered school zones and when the pressure is high?
4: First and foremost, and interesting, and thanks for bringing that,
3: yes,
4: up, speed.
3: Yeah.
4: Speed and alertness, because children by their very own size,
3: mm,
4: a bit difficult. You don't see them quickly, yes. You know, the way you see
3: yes.
4: a giant of a man uh-huh. crossing the road. Kids, you may miss them, you know, or your sense of sight mm-hmm. may take a little more, just a few fractions of a second
3: yes.
4: longer to appreciate mm. that they're there. And then the secondary fact that they are unpredictable in what they will do
3: mm-hmm.
4: Because they're still in the process of maturing in terms of their choices and yeah. thoughts in a situation. So it is the higher responsibility is on the driver
3: mm-hmm.
4: to slow down, and that is where we have the 30-kilometer speed limit around all school zones.
3: Mm-hmm.
4: And then also the responsibility of the community, from the parents
3: yes.
4: to the school community mm-hmm. to assist the children at all times in crossing the road.
3: So even if you're a pedestrian.
4: Even if, mm-hmm. In fact, in a certain forum that we had a week ago,
3: yes,
4: the idea of adopt a child,
3: yes,
4: not in the sense of bringing yes, the child exactly. into your family, but adopting a child to help them cross
3: the road.
4: Mm. Whether it's a temporary adoption just for that moment,
3: yes,
4: or it's something that the school community or the community around there, the Parents Teachers Association arranges
3: yeah.
4: to help the children cross safely.
3: Yes.
4: You know, assist them and also take care of the drivers, some of who could be in a hurry
3: mm-hmm.
4: for good reason.
3: Yes.
4: We all get in a hurry once in a while.
3: Mm-hmm.
4: But if there's somebody to intervene, we have marshals. In some yes. of the schools have done
3: traffic
4: well. They
3: marshals,
4: have traffic
3: yeah.
4: marshals with mm-hmm. the stop and go signs.
3: Mm-hmm.
4: Those interventions are possible, but it is true, it's an area that needs enhancement.
3: Yeah.
4: Because again, we don't want to fill the whole country with speed bumps.
3: I know.
4: It will make...
3: I know. And
4: It will defeat the very purpose of having good roads.
3: Yes.
4: But then again, if people don't behave as anticipated in the highway code, then physical barriers, physical speed dampers,
3: yes.
4: such as the bumps
3: uh-huh.
4: then become necessary.
3: Okay.
4: But yes, it still goes back to what we talked about earlier,
3: mm-hmm.
4: respecting other road users,
3: mm-hmm.
4: anticipating, and what you said at the opener.
3: Yes.
4: That probably you are the only sane person on the road.
3: You're the only sane person.
4: It's not a bad assumption to make in terms of road safety.
3: Mm, okay. Thank you so much, by the way, Mr. Jeremiah Ngari. Asante sana for coming.
4: And allow me at this point just to say that it is not just a Kenyan situation.
3: Yes.
4: It is a global situation.
3: It's a global. Okay.
4: To the extent that the United Nations
3: mm-hmm.
4: has designated certain seasons just to focus on this. For example, next week, 25th mm-hmm. to 29th,
3: okay,
4: we have the UN week, road safety week for walking and cycling.
3: Mm-hmm.
4: So everybody, and I would invite all of us now,
3: yes.
4: those who have had our conversation today,
3: mm-hmm.
4: To think what can they do to make mm-hmm. our roads safer for cyclists and pedestrians. Those walking and those cycling.
3: Yes.
4: Then in November, we usually have a wild day, I think it's the second or third Sunday of mm-hmm. every November, celebrating or remembering all those who have lost their lives or have been injured.
3: Yes.
4: We call it the World Day of Remembrance through road crashes.
3: Okay.
4: And so again, we use road crashes, not accidents.
3: Not road accidents.
4: Accidents have a connotation of not avoidable. But these are crashes, because you and I will agree, when you study all cases, road
3: yes.
4: accident cases, somebody could have done something differently
3: that
4: to
3: could
4: avoid
3: have
4: it.
3: Avoided it.
4: Thank you.
3: Okay, so, asante sana. Mr. Jeremiah Ngari, that's the program manager at Safeway Right Way. I've got it. I'm gonna keep saying that in my head until I remember it. But remember, a safe journey isn't just about you arriving to your destination. It's always about making sure that school kid, that mkokoteni pusher, that cyclist, they get home to their families too. Yeah. Beyond your awareness, remember your car has to actually listen to you when you step on that pedal. Your vehicle's condition plays a massive role in saving lives. Good tires, highly responsive brakes, quality engine care are what allow you to react in a split second and stop instantly and maintain full control. And because, let's face it, having a highly considerate driving attitude can really, really save lives. Yeah. So if you have worn out brake pads, for instance, and they are currently screaming out for mercy, tafadhali make sure you pass by or drop by Quartz Auto Service Station by Total Energies today for that professional vehicle care, and keep you in absolute control, because safer driving doesn't just start with awareness, it starts starts with readiness, driving safe to protect each other. And also, let's hook up next Wednesday on Driven Ride with Total Energies Kenya, because it is important for us to know our vehicles, but also know other road users. And let's all work together to keep each other alive.
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10: President William Ruto has announced the immediate establishment of a Kenyan consulate general in Kazakhstan. Speaking at a business forum in Astana, Ruto said the office will be upgraded to a full embassy next year to strengthen diplomatic and economic ties and support agreements between the two countries.
11: We will immediately explore opportunities for a bilateral air service agreement between our two countries to facilitate direct flights between Nairobi and Astana.
10: Parliament has begun reviewing proposals by Kiharu MP Ndindi Nyoro aimed at lowering fuel prices through reduced taxes and levies. The lawmaker is set to appear before the relevant parliamentary committees to defend the proposals, which include zero-rating VAT on fuel, reducing the fuel levy by 7 shillings, cutting importer and distributor profit margins, and providing an additional 5 billion shilling subsidy for petroleum products. Nyoro says the measures could lower diesel prices by about 54 shillings per litre. Now, analysts say many Kenyans are questioning why the government has not fully curbed insecurity and robberies during protests, warning this could raise doubts about its willingness to protect citizens. According to political analyst Herman Manyora, while protests may be organized genuinely, other groups can infiltrate or stage-manage goonism to tarnish the image of organizers.
12: The first thing you say is, why did the government allow this thing to get where it has got? Somebody would say, if government is aware that this is going on, why did they deploy sufficient security?
10: Human rights groups have condemned protection systems and law enforcement for failing to stop the brutal killing of women. In a joint statement issued today, the coalition, which includes FIDA Kenya and LSK, stated that despite strong existing laws, lack of proper enforcement leaves victims unprotected even after reporting abuse. Supreme Court Judge Isaac Lenaola says the judiciary cannot ignore the growing role of artificial intelligence in judicial processes. Speaking at the annual tribunal symposium, he noted AI is already embedded in modern systems, but stressed that judicial responsibility must remain with the judges and tribunal members. Justice Lenaola also urged judicial officers to verify facts and remain alert to potential bias when using AI tools. The Democratic Party of Kenya has criticized the Kenya Kwanza administration for blaming Middle East tensions for rising fuel costs, attributing the crisis to domestic fiscal mismanagement instead. Through a statement on his X account, party leader Justin Muturi revealed that the government has committed 12 shillings of the 25 shillings road maintenance levy per litre to secure upfront infrastructure bonds. Now you're up to date on Classic 105. I'm Gloria Musimbi.
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10: The Democratic Republic of Congo's soccer team is attempting to navigate through a national Ebola outbreak in its preparations for the North America World Cup this summer. FIFA issued a statement that it is aware of and monitoring the situation regarding an Ebola outbreak and is in close communication with the Congo DR Football Association to ensure that the team are made aware of all medical and security guidance. The Congolese scrapped a planned training camp sent for Kinshasa on Sunday. Junior Starlets will have their first training session this evening in Kampala ahead of their first leg of the 2026 Under-17 Women's World against their host Uganda. The first leg takes place on Friday before paving way for the return leg next weekend at the Nyayo Stadium. The aggregate winner will face Cameroon in the final qualification round. Starlets head coach Mildred Cheche is confident that they will earn their ticket despite missing two key players through injury. That's your sport on Classic 105. I'm Gloria Musimbi.
2: 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When we say Mike and Brenda, this is what we mean. 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
3: And well, the music definitely does not stop on Classic 105 on our last and final hour. Kumbuka, it's more about the music, less about the talk. That being said, stay right here for tracks courtesy of 7th Street and Chris Brown. I've got Karen White coming up and so much more. In fact, speaking of Karen White, I'll tell you something absolutely amazing that's going down May the 31st. Keep it Classic 105 for that and so much more. But in the meantime, sing Kervins. Let's start with this one, Papa Tue. Or is it Papa Ute? That's what they call it. It is playing on Classic 105, your station for good times and great hits. In fact, a very, very good

definitely it. Karen White live on stage. Imagine dressing up and just stepping onto that red carpet. Live saxophone filling the room. Timeless love songs playing all night long. That's what's going down, of course, with this lovely lady who gave us that hit, Karen White. I'd rather be alone. Ooh, pure nostalgia, I'm telling you. And joining our own stage is Kirk Wallum. And of course, they're bringing musical excellence to Nairobi for one night only. Now, this isn't just a concert. It's the soundtrack of your life performed live on stage. So how about this? Sunday, 31st of May, Sarit Expo Hall. Tickets are now available on TicketYetu.com. Don't let it get sold out before you get your tickets. Make sure you're there. Karen White, Akianani. See, this is just going to be epic. In the meantime, before we get to your classic recall for today,

0: Playing on Classic 105, your station for good times and great hits. I had to do that one. Oh, Mr. Alex Nzomo, by the way, thank you so much for reminding me to play this jam. It is a banger. That one you cannot deny. And of course, stay on Classic 105 because more bangers are on the way. But for right now, it's all about your classic recall. Now, let me tell you this. It's very rarely that groups in the 90s are still relevant today. In fact, you can name them on the palm of your hand. Here's the thing. These guys, or rather these girls, ended up having all the money that they made throughout their career just simply stolen from them by their production company. However, when it comes to their music, they're just absolutely out of this world.
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0: It was released 1995 as the final single from their iconic album Crazy Sexy Cool. 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

Watenda Willy, Cham Thum Watoti, playing on Mike and Brenda on Classic 105. Aki Anani, sadly, it's time for me to say kwaheri. Imagine, tumefika mwisho, just like that. Ah. Anyway, but kesho pia ni siku, of course, it's going to be a throwback Thursday on Mike and Brenda. So make sure you join in. We are going to have an absolute grand of a time because I'll take you all the way back to a time when you didn't think that life is going to be the way it is right now. All the way back, I'm telling you. So stay on Classic 105. Kumbuka, if you missed out on the best of Maina and Kingangi, the reloaded version is coming through from exactly 7 in the PUM, right after the news, where you get to hear so many stories. Guy, those guys in the morning are just absolute crazy. But anyway, you can tune in at exactly 7. Then right after that, of course, from 9 in the PM, you get to wrap up your day with Dr. Love. He's going to be soothing your achy, breaky heart and, of course, making you feel all sorts of good as you tuck in and go to bed. So I'll say kwaheri. I'll leave you with this one by Michael Jackson and Justin Timberlake. Love never felt so good, just like your company. Keep it classic for good times and great hits. I'm out.

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2: ODM youth in Eldoret have demanded the expulsion of Kisumu woman rep Ruth Odinga for criticizing Treasury Cabinet Secretary John Mbadi. The youth argued that Mbadi's remarks about the late party leader Raila Odinga were heavily misrepresented. They strongly urged all members to protect the party's internal structures and maintain unity.
3: ODM is not a community party. ODM is not a family party. John Mbadi has managed to work with Raila for a period of almost 21 years.
2: Now, DCP has accused the government of orchestrating ethnic profiling against the Kikuyu community ahead of the 2027 general elections. Addressing the media today, Deputy Party Leader Cleophas Malala criticized Interior Cabinet Secretary Kipchumba Murkomen for reducing national security failures to tribal clashes while cattle rustling ravages Meru and Jubaland forces occupy Mandera. Malala warned that using divisive mind games cannot mask the administration's failure to protect Kenyans who are suffering from punitive taxation.
4: When Kenyans came out in the streets to demonstrate about high cost of fuel, it is not the Kikuyu versus the Kalenjin, Mr. Murkomen. It is about 55 million Kenyans.
2: Digital activism is reshaping Kenya's political culture, says a political analyst. Now, Jarvis Bigambo highlights that there is a growing impact of digital activism in the country's political culture. Speaking on the issue, Bigambo says social media platforms are increasingly shaping public opinion, civic engagement, and political accountability, especially among the youth.
5: It needs to be used amongst other means in the political space or democratic space for purposes of ensuring that then decisions get to be made that are substantive and not those ones that are spurious.
2: The National Gender and Equality Commission has condemned the rising cases of femicide and killing of women and children in Kenya. In a statement, NGEC Chairperson Rehema Joldesa expressed deep sorrow following the recent brutal murder of gospel singer Rachel Wandeto. Joldesa noted that the tragic incident reflects a deeply troubling nationwide crisis that requires urgent attention to protect the rights and safety of vulnerable citizens. A coalition of civil society organizations, including FIDA Kenya and LSK, has issued a 40-day ultimatum to the government regarding surging femicide cases in the country. In a joint statement, the groups called on President William Ruto to immediately declare gender-based violence a national crisis. They also threatened to hold peaceful protests if the state fails to establish a dedicated GBV fund and operationalize rapid response systems within the 40 days. Now you're up to date on Classic 105. I'm Gloria Musimbi.
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0: Sasa hiyo mindbender at this rate after hiyo kungoja yote fanya kupatia mtu Arsenal.
1: Ah, never.
2: Because every story has a fun wacky side. Classic 105 Kasheshe.
1: They've done it.
0: Arsenal.
1: The elephant sat on the tree and it sat on a branch and that branch refused to break.
0: Hey, Arsenal, eh?
1: What am I supposed to say?
0: Ah, no. Kama mtu ameshinda, ameshinda. Kama ameshinda.
1: I've already congratulated them.
0: Mbona unayusema natuma uchungu kidogo wa meshi. Sisi tuko number 10 Chelsea. And we are here.
1: Congratulations, Arsenal supporters. Do you know something? In the history of social media, to yesterday was the first time anyone ever typed Arsenal EPL champions. The last time they won the league, there was no Facebook, there was no Instagram, there was nothing but congratulations.
0: Hey, but they waited. Hey, talala, kweli.
1: 22 years. Hey. Wewe, kama unafikiri jana was bad. Hey.

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1: Let's talk about something that a lady called in yesterday and said. And I want to know, ladies, if this can be true. Because if it's true, you're finished. You're absolutely finished. There are men, apparently, who women just fall for. He has nothing, no prospects, broke. You can see eternal poverty tattooed on his face there. But you go crazy, ladies, about this man. And I want to know how this happens. After all the discussions we've ever had here on Classic 105, how does this work?
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1: Ebu nikuulize sasa.
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1: Hana baiskeli, hana kitu na akona wanawake wanne, anawatunza aje?
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1: How does a man approach you without any money, and you even give him airtime? Ladies, explain that to me like I'm a 2-year-old.
4: Wanaume walianza kupendwa kitambo, since the days of goody goody. Na kakitu.
1: So that means, ladies, you're taking care of everything to do with this man?
4: No, you're supporting each other.
1: You're not supporting each other. She's bankrolling you.
4: She's supporting you. She's supporting emotionally.
1: What can you do if you don't even have a bicycle? What can you do?
4: Unajua kuna watu addictive wewe. Watu upendwa. Wanaume upendwa tu. 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
1: It cannot be physical. You cannot talk about nuki. Ladies, you're trying to plan a future. This bugger has nothing. Hana prospect, hana ambition, hana kitu, lakini unampenda.
4: Me have a friend.
1: And we are not even gonna go to Japheth here. Leave it alone, because you can get that anywhere. You can even buy even better than anywhere else.
4: Me, I know of a friend. Msafi sana. He's so clean. Anaka kazi. But hakuna mtu msafi kama huyo. 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Eh? Akikuvalia nguo za 400 combined mpaka viatu. Ah, ifalipupa.
1: But ladies, how
4: na,
1: can a man
4: na koloni nyingine wasichana wanampenda? Ayayayayaya.
1: Yeah, but you see.
4: Alafu ako na gray hair.
1: But you see, that is deceit. He's deceiving them.
4: No, he's not deceiving.
1: Listen, because when you first see him the first time, you assume that he's presentable and successful because he looks good, right?
4: But he tells you, Ana pesa, anakuambiaga from the word go Ana.
1: Ladies, do you have a man who just has no prospects, no hope, no ambition, but he's still there and you're bankrolling him? Explain to me kama hujarogwa.
4: Unaona kama wamerogwa?
1: What do you call that?
4: Eh? A lot of men.
1: Hold on. You're in the village. You have not had a bicycle. Listen to this. This man has got 4 wives. Listen to
2: him. Uluya ana hata baiskeli. Ana chochote. 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Akona watoto kama 19 ama 20.
1: Ebu nikuulize sasa.
3: Very good.
1: Hana baiskeli. 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
2: Maina huko inje kuna wanaume wanapendwa hata bila pesa. Na kuna watu hana shida ya kushare.
1: I want to hear from you if you're one of these ladies and tell me what you see in that man. Because you know, let me tell you something, girls, and this is a fact. Poverty is infectious. It's like Ebola. If it comes from him, ikushike wewe kuisha.
4: Have you ever seen?
1: I know there are men who just have that hawana nyota ya kufaulu kwa maisha.
4: Maina, have you ever seen those addictive men?
1: Don't tell me.
4: Anakuwapigia story mbaka anakuambia hold. You know, ladies like stories.
1: Do you have such a man?
4: Hey,
1: and what is keeping you there apart from finishing all the money in your bank? Me, I've got people I know.
4: Hey,
1: if they talk, you'd think they own KICC. Proposal. They are very good at proposals. But hawana ata effort.
5: It's big. It's phenomenal. And it's coming to Sarit Expo Hall this 31st of May on the long Madaraka weekend.
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1: That is what he did, by the way. Where did you get that information from?
0: Mimi na
1: who told you was on that plane?
0: Mesema anaendesha hiyo ndege.
1: It's 5 million per hour.
0: Hiyo hata sio issue. 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
1: The massage girls. 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
0: Was Seychelles.
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0: Kwa massage.
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0: Hi.
1: Oh my God.
0: Uchocha tu. Gaslighting. Ayo mpati.
1: I saw that thing. I was like, really, Mr. Kashagua? Where the hell did you get that from?
0: Surely.

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1: Why is the Star Kenya's biggest newspaper? Because the Star circulates 100,000 copies. And why is the Star Kenya's boldest newspaper? Because the Star brings you stories no one dare touch. That is, 100,000 copies of Kenya's biggest and boldest newspaper. 100,000 copies in circulation. 100,000 copies of the Star, right there where you are. 100,000 copies of the Star, right there where you are. Grab a copy of the new, boldly reimagined and revamped Star newspaper. Because smart people read the Star.
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The mornings you want are here with the goats of morning radio. It's the conversations you want. The vibe you want. And lots of fun and laughter. Maina and King Ungi in the morning on Classic 105.

0: That is Lonely at the Top with Asake and Company right on Classic 105. This is Dr. Love. Once again, thank you for the company tonight. We are well into the 8 p.m. hour. Remember, I do have some lovely, lovely classic lovers coming up for you the rest of the night. And the platform is right here for you to talk about yourself and listen till midnight. I do have a call waiting at the moment. Take a listen to this one. Hello, Classic 105.
1: Hello.
0: Yes, go ahead. What may I do for you tonight?
1: How are you?
0: I'm fine, thank you. How are you?
1: I'm fine, thank you, sir.
0: You need to keep up the volume so I can hear you.
1: Oh, I'm sorry. I'm fine, thank you, sir.
0: So what may I do for you?
1: Well, I just called to bother you, sir. I'm sorry. Just out of the context, out of what you're doing tonight. I'm Abel. I've been requesting for some songs. I hope you still remember me.
0: Abel, I remember the name, maybe not you personally.
1: Okay, sir. I just wanted to request for your assistance, sir.
0: It depends on what that means.
1: Pardon?
0: It depends on what assistance means.

0: I've been looking for work everywhere, and I've not been lucky enough to get any work, sir. And well, right now, even getting a meal, sir, has been a problem. I've sent countless of my CV everywhere. I'm a driver. I'm good with my hands. I'm good with computers, but I've not been lucky, sir. Right now, even getting a meal is a problem, sir. I know I'm a stranger. I'm not supposed to bother you on air. And I'm sorry. I just hope that you'll be kind enough to forgive me, sir, for doing this. I'm just humbly requesting for your assistance, sir.
1: The most I can do is hope that somebody is listening to your plea.
0: Uh-huh.
1: And does something about it. There's not, we're not really supposed to be connecting that way.
0: Okay.
1: Yeah, you don't get involved in these kinds of things, okay, if you're presenting a show.
0: Mm-hmm.
1: Yeah, so you put your plea out there, so I'm hoping somebody's listening who may be able to help you in some way.
0: All right, thank you, sir.
1: All right, and may I play a song for you tonight?
0: Any gospel song?
1: Okay. All right.
0: By Alpha or B Alpha.
1: B Alpha. Okay, B Alpha.
0: Yes, sir.
1: All right, coming up for you, Abel.
0: All right.
1: You have a good night, Abel.
0: Have a good night too.
1: Good luck, Abel. This will play, and if somebody calls in and they need somebody with your skills, I will actually let you know. I do have your phone number right here. Now, here's the deal. This is a Radio Africa platform. The Classic Love Show belongs to Radio Africa Group. It is their product, so there are limitations to what I can do for you. Anyway, I will have Wakefield coming up in a few minutes as I get closer to 9 p.m. right now, playing for my good friend Abel right there. And good luck once again is this one. I don't have Bielsa. I do have this one with Bette Midler right in the Classic Love Show with Dr.

dedicate your love, share your heart, you, your special someone, and Doctor. 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

0: That is a Wickfield Think of You right here on Classic 105. This is Dr. Love. Thank you so much for the company tonight. We are just about ready to cross beyond 9 p.m. I do have a call waiting, though, before we do just that. Take a listen to this one.
1: Dr. Love.
0: How are you?
1: I'm fine. And you?
0: Not so bad. You go for it.
1: Hi, my name is Steve from Flux.
0: Steve, it's been a long time.
1: Long time, Gabisa.
0: Yeah, I figured you probably went to Russia or something.
1: No. I'm here. I'm in Kenya.
0: All right, good for you.
1: I'm in Nakuru.
0: Oh, Nakuru.
1: I am Nico Nakuru.
0: All right. What's your pleasure tonight, Steve?
1: Mariah Carey, and my shabiki wote.
0: Okay.
1: Alafu talks a lot. Nilikuambia tutafutane nyuma ya 10.
0: Yes.
1: Uongee moja mbili. Unajua imekuwa kitambo kabisa.
0: I remember.
1: Okay.
0: All right, good.
1: Oh, please, nitafute tuna namba yako tuongee.
0: Absolutely.
1: Naomba.
0: I will get it to you.
1: Okay, sawa. Nangojea.
0: All right. You have a good night, huh?
1: You too.
0: Tamar Braxton will be coming up in a few minutes as we get ready to cross beyond 9 p.m. Right now playing for my good friend Steve, who was originally from Flax. I believe that is somewhere in Eldoret. He's in Nakuru now. Is this one with Mariah Carey right in the Classic Love Show with Dr. Love.
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Well, Diamond and Company with a Coma Sava right here on Classic 105. This is Dr. Love on the Classic Love Show. Thank you so much for being part of us tonight. We are well into the 9 p.m. hour. Remember, I do have some lovely, lovely classic lovers coming up for you the rest of the night. And the platform, as always, is still right here for you to express yourself at least until midnight. Elaine will be coming up in a few minutes as we get into this 9 p.m. hour. Now it is this one with Brownstone, If You Love Me. Playing right in the Classic Love Show with Dr. Love.

0: When was the last time a song took you back to your first slow dance? 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
0: Where the greatest love songs of all time meet real conversations about the heart.
1: Anthony wanted me to call his girlfriend Mary to simply let her know that he loves her.
0: Love never goes out of style, and neither do these songs. 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

0: the color me bad with the earth, the moon, and the sun. Are these things, these three things I shall promise you if you will be my woman, my wife. Beautiful songwriter, classic 105. Color me bad once again. This is Dr. Love. Thank you for the company tonight. I do have my good friend Kipto on hold at the moment. Take a listen to this one. Hello, and how are you?
1: I am so well, and I am really very, very happy to hear your voice.
0: Yeah, it's been a few days, hasn't it? All right.
1: But well, everything is now settled, like everything is okay.
0: Everything is absolutely okay. I'm wondering more about you. Yes. Oh, well, that's...
1: Oh, everything is okay here.
0: Yeah, over here, I just think it is just anger at the economy.
1: Okay.
0: And and then I think our fuel, I think if you compare them to American prices, we are at about $6 a gallon, six to seven.
1: Wow.
0: That's
1: so. I should complain saying I'm paying almost $5, right? I should keep my mouth shut now.
0: That's that. Here we're gonna reach seven before it comes back down.
1: Wow, oh my god, yeah, it's getting, I don't know, the world is
0: I believe the government is doing everything to reduce the prices
1: mm-hmm.
0: But the government needs funding also, and it's a good way to earn money is through fuel taxes. I mean, that's how they make a lot of money. So it's one of those things where...
1: People will get some... Sorry,
0: yes.
1: Go ahead, Dr.
0: Yeah. Also, the fact that we import oil, so it's not really up to us how much oil is anyway.
1: Mm-hmm. Yeah, that's true. When we import, we are at the mercy of those who produce it. And now with the crisis in the Middle East, it's a little bit... it's not a little bit. People are hurting everywhere.
0: Absolutely.
1: Yeah.
0: All right. Well, good to hear your voice. I'm grateful for your concern.
1: Thank you. And I have a dedication to you. Now, this one you can put on the airwaves now, this part. I have a dedication song for you, my dear.
0: Absolutely.
1: So, do you have... Tina Turner, the best.
0: Tina, yes, I do, actually. Simply the best.
1: Yes, simply the best. Yes, that is for you.
0: Well, thank you.
1: For all of us who love Classic 105, can you play us? Okay, so Celine Dion, if you ask me to.
0: Okay.
1: Yeah, that one, if you ask me to, by Celine Dion.
0: I think that if you ask me to is by... is it? What's her lady? The lady, the really great singer, a black woman. If you ask me to, I think you know that.
1: Maybe she redid it, and that's the one I know.
0: All right. Well, it's coming up for you.
1: Okay. Thank you so much, Dr. Love, and keep the faith, yes?
0: Absolutely. You take care of yourself, and thank you for calling in tonight.
1: Okay. Thank you so much. Bye.
0: Have a beautiful night.
1: Thank you. You too, Dr. Love. Bye.
0: A song is by Patti LaBelle.
1: Patti LaBelle. Okay, yes, please. Thank you.
0: All right. Take care.
1: Okay, bye-bye.
0: Patti LaBelle will be coming up in a few minutes as I will push along towards 10 p.m. Right now, playing for Kipto in New York State is

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This is Dr. Love on the Classic Love Show. We have officially crossed beyond 10 p.m. I do want to thank you so much for choosing the Classic Love Show, and I do hope wherever you are, you're safe or safely trying to get home. And that is simply because we do care and love you right here on the Classic Love Show. Lucas Graham will be coming up in a few minutes as we get into this 10 p.m. hour. Now, to get us started is this one with the late, great Tina Turner. We don't need another hero, right in the Classic Love Show with Dr. Love.

0: That is a Lucas Graham with a 7 years. And as you know, there is something known as the 7 year itch, which means that you can actually go through life changes every 7 years within your life from the beginning to the end. You know, every 7 years, something significant happens. A significant change, rather, happens within your life, including that first time you go to school, the first time you become a teenager, the first time you become an adult. First time you truly become an adult, the first time you hit your middle ages. The factor of seven is what is actually more, I think, significant, more so than, say, the decade. Anyway, a beautiful song by Lucas Graham, once again, right here on Classic 105. This is Dr. Lovers again. Thank you for the company tonight. I do have a call on hold at the moment. Take a listen to this one.
1: Hello.
0: Yes, hello. This is Classic 105.
1: How are you?
0: I'm fine, thank you. How are you?
1: I'm good, I'm blessed.
0: Go ahead, Wellington. How was your weekend?
1: The weekend was good.
0: Mm-hmm.
1: Yeah, at least I was with the kids in school.
0: Okay.
1: Yeah.
0: All right.
1: Yeah, it's been a while. You've been away for a couple of days.
0: Yeah, you know you can't travel. When I have to leave, it's around 6:37, and after we have protests.
1: Oh, now I understand.
0: Yeah, there are people that run around on motorcycles, attacking people. They take advantage of the fact that the cops are somewhere else.
1: Exactly, and you ought to stay first. You rather be at your place than to go risk out there.
0: And you can't even get an Uber or anything because they didn't want to get their taxes damaged, so
1: absolutely
0: no traffic.
1: Well, you know, there's a lady called Jess Leona Lewis.
0: Yes.
1: She said it's gonna get better in time, right?
0: I think so. I mean, we always take maybe 3 steps forward and 1 step back, but at least the gain is 2.
1: Absolutely. And do you really think it will get better in time?
0: Yeah, I think what's happening is accountability.
1: Mm-hmm.
0: You're doing things, you're governing a country, there has to be accountability, and I think it is something we are learning. And if you compare us to some of our neighbors, our leaders are so more held accountable than, say, their leaders.
1: Absolutely.
0: And that's the silver lining to what's going on. At least there's a little bit more freedom in our country to express yourself and hold someone accountable.
1: Absolutely.
0: Yeah.
1: Well, so it was just, but you're good.
0: Yeah, everything is okay.
1: Well, so tonight, by the way, I would like first to thank our lady from the New York.
0: Kipto.
1: Yeah, you know, this Tina Turner, simply the best. It's been a while, I can say it's almost a year since, actually a year or two, I'm going to squeeze that song, it's been a while.
0: Yeah, a great song by the late, great Tina Turner.
1: Yeah, there was a time, I guess, when we were in primary school, there was an advert.
0: Yes.
1: I guess in the Citizen Television, there was Simply the Best, something like that. So it's related to the Tina Turner, Simply the Best.
0: Uh-huh.
1: Yeah, so it took me back a little.
0: Yeah, it's once again, it's a great, great song with a lot of memories.
1: Yeah, and Tina Turner, I knew her, I guess, 3 songs, the What's Love Got to Do, and I can say also the song they were with the USA for Africa. She was there in the band of...
0: Yeah. Yes, she was.
1: Bruce Spring, Quincy Jones, yeah.
0: And there's another one. We don't need another hero.
1: Sorry?
0: There's another one of hers from the movie Mad Max. We don't need another hero.
1: Wow, I'll get to listen to that.
0: I'll play it for you tonight.
1: Okay, so tonight, Doctor, I wanted, you know, they are always these musicians.
0: Yeah.
1: Who came to industry and did one song and that became a hit, then they disappeared.
0: Yes.
1: For example, when you talk about Brooke Hogan, the lady whose father, who the Hulk Hogan, died recently.
0: Yeah.
1: When you talk of Brooke Hogan, the song for a moment comes into your mind, right?
0: It's a great song, but it was just a one-time deal. Whoever wrote it for her was probably a pretty decent writer. Yeah.
1: So there are artists like that who always appear, then they go. So tonight, actually, it's not now related.
0: Yeah.
1: But there was an artist this week. I have been listening to her songs, actually. Very good song, Kerry Hill song.
0: Yeah.
1: And there's something I learned about her life and everything.
0: Yes.
1: Yeah, actually, it also reminded me when I was young, I used to listen to the song Energy.
0: Yeah.
1: Yeah, and she took me back then. I went in and dived into it. And I realized that she released an album. I guess it's turning me on.
0: Yeah.
1: Turning on me.
0: Yeah.
1: Then it was misunderstood by the fans.
0: Yeah.
1: That it was a diss track to Ciara and Beyonce.
0: Mm-hmm.
1: I guess in 2011, yeah.
0: Yeah.
1: Then also what I realized about her, Kumbe, she was writing the songs before she started music.
0: Yes.
1: She used to do songs to write songs for Ciara, even Asha.
0: Yes.
1: And Mary Jane, Mary J. Blige.
0: Mm-hmm.
1: Even Britney Spears, yeah.
0: A songwriter.
1: Yeah, so actually then after that, she disappeared for some years, then she was back last year.
0: Mm-hmm.
1: And released an album for We Need to Talk About Love, you know it. That there is always, when you talk about love, then redemption.
0: Yeah.
1: Yes, it's in three parts.
0: Yeah.
1: Yeah, so, and what I learned about her is that she didn't give up.
0: Mm-hmm.
1: You know, the artist will disappear forever.
0: For many reasons, not necessarily the same reasons we think of.
1: Yeah, and actually for Kerry Wilson, I figured out that it was like depression for a little.
0: Yeah.
1: But at least she's back, so the lesson is that man, you should never give up.
0: I mean, Anita Baker took off some time to grow a family.
1: Uh-huh.
0: So the people take time away from their craft or music, if you want to call it that, for many different reasons.
1: Yeah.
0: Yeah, not necessarily because of mental health or they suck. Sometimes it's just a choice.
1: Well, maybe for Anita Baker, you can say it's motherhood.
0: Yeah, it's motherhood or just a choice. For some of them, it's a choice.
1: Yeah, motherhood, and also like Jordan Sparks also using motherhood.
0: Yes.
1: Yeah, and so you can play now these songs for the today we are about the artists who came and went. You can play Anita Baker. I know her song called Just Because.
0: Yes.
1: And you can play Knock You Down by Kerry Wilson.
0: All right, they're coming up.
1: Yeah, it's always sometimes love knocks you down, just get up. And it's just something like, let's not give up, Doctor.
0: All right, the songs are coming up for you, Wellington.
1: Okay, have a good night and have a very good week. We are almost the weekend.
0: All right, take care. Have a good night as well. Well, talking about one-hit wonders, she was more of like a two- or three-hit wonder. Irene Cara will be coming up in a few minutes as we get into this Tempe Mara. Now it is this one with Kerry Hilson. I'll knock you down right in the Classic Love Show.

0: That is Ashanti with a Foolish right here, Classic 105. This is Dr. Love. Thank you for the company tonight. I do have a call waiting, though, at the moment. Take a listen to this one. Hello, how are you?
1: This is Ryford Borogi from Meru.
0: Go ahead.
1: You know, human beings forget so fast. And I suspect you might have forgotten that Arsenal,
0: yes,
1: are the champions.
0: Yes, they are.
1: Yeah, they are the champions, and the world shall not forget.
0: Yeah, they did it.
1: Yeah, the world shall not forget. I think you would play for me a song by Celine Dion, that is Whitney Houston.
0: Yes.
1: Oh, I wanna dance with somebody.
0: All right. Is that your celebration for the Arsenal victory?
1: Yeah, that's for the Arsenal fans. Well, I'm a Manchester United, but those guys have suffered.
0: Yes, that's I guess. How long has it been since Arsenal won it?
1: I was not even born.
0: I think it was Arsene Wenger, yeah, back in the day, early 2000s, yeah.
1: I was born in 2001.
0: Okay. So
1: 2001 or 2002.
0: All right.
1: Still young. I have never seen them lift a trophy.
0: Oh, now I understand.
1: And I don't even know you. I might have never seen them lift a trophy.
0: I was around back then. I remember they won. I think it was Arsene Wenger. They won the Premier League with him a couple of times.
1: And that was the end of that day. And for 22 years.
0: Yes, yes, yes.
1: My God.
0: Now I understand.
1: Yeah, right. So let them enjoy. And then at least I hope they get the security they need and they set up at least after 1 week.
0: Yes.
1: So things can continue as normal.
0: Yes, absolutely.
1: Yeah.
0: All right.
1: Guys, have a good night.
0: You as well. Yeah, thank you so much. Have a good night, sir.
1: Yes, sir.
0: Well, congratulations to the Arsenal fans. It's a good thing, isn't it? I do remember when they last won it, by the way. Vijana Baru Baru will be coming up in a few minutes as we close in on 11 p.m. Runner playing for the Arsenal fans from my good friend in Meru. Is this one with the late great Whitney Houston, right in the Classic Love Show with Dr.

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0: Angel. Ruben started with I Need an Angel, right? And classic on the vibe. This is Dr. Lau once again. Thank you for the company tonight. I do have a call waiting right about now. Take a listen to this one. Hi, how are you?
1: I'm good, man. How are you?
0: I'm doing very well, thank you. What may I do for you tonight?
1: Tonight I'd like to talk about love.
0: Go ahead.
1: I have a friend, her name is Helen.
0: Mm-hmm. Helen,
1: and
0: go ahead.
1: She talks a lot about love and about men.
0: Yeah.
1: For her, she feels like she has hope she can still get somebody.
0: Mm-hmm.
1: But for me, is it bad, Dr. Love, not to want to be with somebody? I feel it is too heavy. You have to clean after somebody. You have to go about so much. You have to stomach their... so many things around, so I'm happy by myself.
0: And there's nothing wrong with that.
1: Even at 36 years young?
0: Absolutely. In fact, most people are leaning towards where you're coming from. They prefer to be alone, or they pick and choose whatever relationship or whatever they call a relationship.
1: Mm-hmm.
0: Yeah, so it's... I think the more and more you know yourself, the more it is... even better for you to be by yourself, if that's what you really want, if you feel comfortable.
1: I feel comfortable.
0: Yeah.
1: There's that feeling of you want to have someone, you know, hold someone, but eventually, the pros and the cons, when you wear them, I would rather be alone.
0: And a lot of people think like you do.
1: Oh, okay.
0: Yeah.
1: And then... I've also noticed your listeners, Dr. Love, they're so young.
0: Well, it was never the intention, but it seems like I'm attracting a lot of much younger listeners.
1: And young men, because the other guy was born in 2001. I was already 21 years old. Oh, my goodness. No wonder these days you don't ask the ladies what they're doing.
0: Oh, yes. You remember.
1: Yeah.
0: I have to watch my tongue.
1: Oh, sure. But, oh, my.

So it's perfectly okay to be by yourself, especially after you've learned your lessons throughout life. If you're happy, that's what matters at the end of it all. Pentatonics will be coming up with Hallelujah, with a bit of gospel to keep us honest. Right now, playing is this one. To go to Helen from Caroline in the Classic Love Show. It is Paint My Love with Michael Lester Rock, right in the Classic Love Show with Dr.

holding hands, evening stroll together. Now that's love. And it's right here with Dr. Love on Classic Love.

That right there was Sean Paul and company with Out of This World, right here on Classic 105. This is Dr. Love once again. Thank you so much for being part of us tonight. However, it is time for me to pack it up and say goodnight. I do want to thank you so much for a beautiful night. I do hope tomorrow, same time, same station, we shall join hands and improve upon it. As I'm leaving, I have this one coming up with Leona Lewis, A Moment Like This. Enjoy it right here in the Classic Clubs and the rest of your night and morning right here in Classic 105. This is Dr. Love saying goodnight and thank you for everything.